0: 771, turn left heading 040.
1: Left turn 040, is that our traffic? We roll out about 11 o'clock or so.
0: 771, affirmative, it's going to be 10 o'clock in about 5 miles. This is Delta Airbus at 5000.
1: Our traffic is fine, is 771.
0: 771, follow traffic, clear visual approach, runway 30 left.
1: Delta, clear visual approach, runway 30 left.
0: 1338, maintain 210 knots or greater.
1: 210 or better, Delta 422.
0: Summer 2798 Charlie, maintain maximum forward airspeed, contact North Hill approach 121.3.
1: 21.3, we're giving you all we got. Thank you.
0: Thank you. 143, turn left heading 100.
2: Left turn.
3: Okay, 2798 Charlie, 2005 lunges, descending 3000.
4: Number 88 Mike Papa 7000.
0: 88 Mike Papa, North Hill approach, going to maintain 6000. Expect vectors for the visual 30 left, November is current.
4: November and 6000, 8 Mike Papa.
0: So 1438, maintain 170 knots or greater till 5 mile final, contact tower.
1: 170 till 5 out and switch in, Delta 1438.
5: Right turn to 340 and direct Boomerang Delta 1260.
0: Turn at left heading 050, descend and maintain 4,700.
2: Left 050, descend and maintain 4,700, Colonel Sean 43.
1: 7,004, Mike Mike.
5: 35-1, good day, Delta 1260.
0: 143, clear visual approach, runway 32 left, and reduce speed 30 knots for traffic.
2: All right, cleared for the visual, runway 32 left, and we'll reduce speed down to 130 knots, cross 143.
0: 143, appreciate the help, contact Moffat Tower 119.55, have a good one.
2: Over to tower, cross 143.
0: At 771, contact Genesee Tower 124.0, have a good one.
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0: 9520 Delta, traffic 2 to 1 o'clock and 2 miles, maneuvering, 3,900 indicated.
2: Right turn 120, such at 354.
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0: 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Contact North Hill Approach 121.3. Radio Mike Papa, cleared visual approach, 30 left, join outside of a 5 mile final.
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Number 41060 on NorCal, are you looking for a flight following? Okay, what type of aircraft are you? Number 41600, squawk 4563.

0: Number 41600, radar contact about 25 miles east of San Jose, 6200, and turn right 20 degrees. Vectors for Oakland arrivals, maintain VFR at or below 6000.
1: Right, at or below 6000, turn right 20 degrees, 41600.
2: Southwest.
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1: 24.8, 41600.
2: Up to 190, Southwest 713. Contact approach 125.35, 601 speed call.
0: 960 Romeo Delta, North Hill approach, altimeter 29901. Number 8168, North Hill approach, head quiet, cleared approach, 30 left.
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1: Secure Romeo Delta, descend to maintain 4,700.
2: Descend to maintain 4,700, Romeo Delta.

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1: Jet 650, North Hill Approach, is going to maintain 4700, expect the visual approach for 32 left.
0: 4700, we'll expect the visual 32 left, jet speed 650.
2: Okay, hello, Tesla 943, 013.

0: 960 Romeo Delta, cross MOB at 4000, cleared on up Zulu, runway 30.
1: Cross MOB at 4000, cleared on up runway 30, Zulu, runway 30, 960 Romeo Delta.

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0: Steve 650, does center maintain 4,400 or Fort Moffett when you get it at 10 o'clock and 10 miles?
1: 4,400, we have the field in sight, just Steve 650.
0: Steve 650, clear visual approach, runway 32 left.
1: Clear visual 32 left, just Steve 650.
2: Thank you.
3: And we'll enable direct boomerang southwest and right turn southwest 3400, direct boomerang enable.
4: Clear the approach, 30 left, southwest 3407, thank you.
5: 10-100,000, southwest 943.
6: Roger, southwest 3702, must be 1.65,000, I'm in charge.
7: Chain 5000, southwest 3702.
0: U650, contact Moffett Tower, 119.55.
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I will maintain visual separation, 8 Hotel Echo. 340 heading Boomerang, Southwest 942.

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1: Twin Tower, 0 Romeo Delta, have a good night.
2: Plus 3702, leaving 6000 for flight level 190.

0: 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Fleming in 15000 in Silicon.
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Charlie, time 35.1. Have a good one. Yeah, I'm telecom. I'm in flight level 190, Southwest 3691.

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0: Air Falcon Air 915 Tower Delta, 15500, information Lima. Okay, how long do you need me here? I was going to begin my descent about 1 minute, 5 Tower Delta. That'll work, 915 Tower Delta, thanks.
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1: Ship 316, NorCal approach, roger. You are 20 miles from Hausen, cross Hausen at or above 5,500. Clear for the RNAV, 32 left approach.
2: Okay, cross Hausen at about 5,500. Clear for the RNAV, 32 left, 316 seconds.
3: Cleared up to 190, 2745, set at 6:59.

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Cloud 190, still 2743.

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1: Flight of takeoff, Whiskey, we're looking.
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1: Right heading 150 vector per climb, 7-3-4, which can pop up.
2: 35-40 North Calipers, roger.

0: 2745. Have a good evening. Sunset 104.
1: Southwest 3540, traffic no fire to descend via, clear to approach 30 left.
2: Yes, clear to approach 30 left, southwest 3540.
0: I'm going to maintain 5004 with Scoop Alpha.
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0: 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Here, Romeo, contact NorCal 121.3.
1: C1.3, good day, 7-2 Romeo. NorCal, Columbia 370, Romeo 8700, climbing to 10.5.
2: County NorCal, Dreamline 170, level 3000, heading 100.

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1: Charlie, Boston 959, checking in with Charlie, looking through the traffic.

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0: 27458, Gulf Whiskey, good day. Level 5000. 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
1: Boxer 1959, North Carolina Approach, Roger. Doing the Moffitt transit. Roger that.
2: 535,
1: do you
2: mind with me? Bye.
3: Vectors for the RNAV 13 left into region view.
1: Bush 399, 9 o'clock, clear approach 30 left. 73516, say your request again.
3: Vectors request the RNAV 13 left into region view, circle to land 31.
1: 73516 unable. Expect either vectors for the RNAV to runway 31, or you can cancel and do whatever you want from there.
3: Take the vectors for 31, 516. So the vectors stay IFR all the way to the ground.

0: books. That was 54. That's 10.4 affinity of the Razor.
1: It was 5054 Nortel approach, Roger. Stembia at Clyde, just clear approach 30 left.
0: At Clyde, yeah, and 5 approach.
1: 30 left.
0: 30 left, 54 clear approach

0: 399. Contact Santa Fe Tower 124.0.
1: 24.0, Southwest 399. Southwest 674, 10,500 descendant, to get the Razor 5 landing west.
0: Southwest 674, North Collar Approach, Roger, descend via I-Cloud, clear instrument approach, 30 left.
1: Descend via I-Cloud, clear visual.
0: Southwest 674, for now, it's an instrument approach, but if you get the airport in sight, let me know.
1: Center 2745, Skyway 3211, NLCO.
0: In 5 miles, they're eastbound, 6,000, a heavy Airbus.
2: 516, we have that beautiful bird in sight and we'll maintain separation.
0: 516, Roger. Caution, white clear doing.
2: 6, Roger.
0: Go 3937, North Cal approach, Roger. At Clyde, clear approach, 30 left.
3: Clyde, clear approach, 30 left. Skywest 3937.

We have them on the scope.

0: Coachman, Coachman 76.
1: 11,500. American 2576, North Carolina Approach, Roger. At Clyde, cleared instrument approach, 30 left.
0: At Clyde, cleared approach, 30 left, American 2576.

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2: yeah.
0: Okay, I'll Bonanza, 75 Whiskey Foxtrot, 5700 direct intel, yeah.
2: 725 Whiskey Foxtrot, North California Approach, roger.

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2: 40.
1: Level 190, 3168.
2: I turn direct San Jose, it was 3897.
3: I have VTMB weather, India.
2: Departure 351, scale is 3097.
3: Okay, guys, 3029 is 11.6, sending on the Delta 6 with Oscar speed. Now we're just flowing to 250.
1: So it's 3029, our telescope, roger. Descend via, and resume normal speed there at Clyde, clear approach 30 left.
3: Descend via and normal speed, Matt Clyde, clear approach 30 left, next 3029.
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2: Got a person of Pepper 12 Golf Tango, level at 5000, leaving Woodside at heading 110.
0: Number 12 Golf Tango, North Carolina Pros, roger. And which approach did you want to do?
2: Visual is fine, 12 Golf Tango.
0: Number 12 Golf Tango, roger. And the maintain 5000 traffic. 2 o'clock and 6 miles, 4,000 RVA.
2: Over traffic, 12 Golf Tango.
1: Oscar 319, requesting the RNAV 2 with 30 Lost.
0: 319, expect vector for the approach.

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1: 2 Golf Tango, rather. Just to maintain 4,000.
0: 4,000, 1 Golf Tango.
1: 2576, reduce the final approach speed. American 2576, reduce the final approach speed.
2: Slower, American 2576.
1: 2576, you'll be following that SkyWest up ahead, Embraer. 170 knots going. 2576, contact San Jose Tower 124.0.
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0: To Golf Tango, contact San Carlos Tower. 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

0: 1234, contact San Jose Tower 124.0. Good night. Alaska 319, turn left, heading 030.
1: 030, Alaska 319.
0: Approach, roger. At Clyde, clear instant approach, 30 left.
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4: 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Just 4 Papa Charlie.
0: Almost here. Jet 471, turn left, heading 080.
3: Left 080, jet 471.
0: Turn left heading 120.
2: 120, left by 160.
0: 319, descend and maintain 4700. Turn left heading 330.
1: 330, 4700, Alaska 319.
0: Alaska 319 is 15 miles from San Jose Airport. Maintain at or above 4700 till established. Cleared approach 30 left and reduce speed to 170 or less.
1: 174,700 cleared for the RNAV to Alaska 30 left, 319.
5: Where I turn, right? 6 or 9?

0: keep going straight and then find the cut and then turn right. Yes, I do.
1: 471, roger that. Follow that traffic, clear to approach 30 left.
2: Okay, I'll Delta 1438, coming out 2.5, 5,000.
1: 319, reduce speed to 160.
0: Well, 160, Alaska 319. Long-tail approach, could you see my track, and am I headed in the right direction?
2: Delta 1400, Delta 1438.

0: road starts flowing. You said 2:10 or 11 starts flowing.
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Judge 752 North Upper Sunset Timber 2992 Act Light Foot Approach 311. Judge 752 close. Act Light just cleared approach 30 left. Number 516, contact Review Tower 190.8. You have an outstanding weekend. Five seven six zero to center maintain 4000.

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1: Schedule 5760, are you going to be able to make this descent for the approach? The field 12 o'clock and 10 miles.
2: Got it, thank
1: you. Schedule 5760, clear visual approach 30 left.
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1: Schedule 5760, contact San Jose Tower 124.0, you have an outstanding weekend.

0: Project Spring RV, AA Zotangalo, 3500, 70 transition, southbound to Ringview.
1: Number 711, Sierra Tango, NorCal, first lane, south, descend about 2992.
0: Professor X-Men RV, AA0 Alpha Tango checking 3500 in the southern country and southbound.
1: RV, 880 Alpha Tango, NorCal, first lane, altimeter 2992, proceed mid-system, Jose 2500 for Reno View.
0: 2992, proceed south and midfield 2000, AA Zotango.
1: 2500 midfield San Jose.
0: 2500 midfield San Jose, thanks.

0: 7-1-0, Tango NorCal, personal valve, altimeter 2991. Clear Alpha Tango for 880 Alpha Tango. Contact San Jose Tower 124.0. You have an outstanding weekend.
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1: 840 North Copper, center of the altimeter 2992 at Clyde, foot approach 30 left.
0: Good approach, check light at 30 left at 2992 Southwest 840.
1: Sierra Tango, Roger, 10 degrees right.

0: Alpha 2136, 11-6 is sending via the Razor 5 landing northbound.
1: 2136, North Empire Center, altimeter 2992, at Clyde, clear to approach 30 left.
0: At Clyde, clear to approach 30 left, Delta 2136, and we'll be on the RNM.

0: Oakland on 2745. That's at 300.
1: One Sierra Tango, maintain VFR at or above 6,500 for jet traffic.
0: Echo above 6,000.

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1: 4994 NorCal Pert, sun of the altimeter 2992, descend and maintain 5000 and reduce speed to 170 if you want the RNAV Zulu.
0: 5000 flow to 170, Southwest 4994.
1: Delta 2136, 250
2: will
1: collide.
2: Still flying, Delta
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3: About 56, you said, for 9 Tango X-ray, doing it.
1: There's traffic about 2 o'clock in 5 miles southbound, altitude indicates 5,100. Once you're past them, I'll just lower again.
3: Okay, we're flying back up to 56 for 9 Tango X-ray.
1: Plus 840, traffic 1 o'clock, 7 miles northwestbound, Malibu, 6,500 to stay above you.
0: I'm looking for traffic, Southwest 840. And over Southwest 4994, if it's faster, we'll take vectors or whatever you got.
1: 4994, no, I can get you in there. Just going behind a Delta. I just need to build a little bit more space.
0: Roger.
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2: 24.8, was that?
1: 24.8.
2: Okay.
1: Number 19, I affirmative. For 1 Sierra Tango, resume on navigation.
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0: Southwest, 4994 across CPAP, at or above 4,700. You're cleared. RNAV Zulu 30, first jet on exceed 170.
1: CPAP out above 4,700, clear for the RNAV RNT Zulu. It's 30 left, do not exceed 170 speed. Southwest 4994.
0: 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Altitude 8-4170 or greater to a 5-mile final, San Jose Tower 124.0, you have an outstanding week.

0: 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Nine Tango X-ray, contact San Jose Tower 124.0, you have an outstanding week.
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0: 21-36, 170 or greater to a 5-mile final, San Jose Tower, 124.0. You have an outstanding week.
1: 124-0, 170 degrees to a 5-mile final, great week, Alpha 21-36.
2: 840
0: Tower. 840 affirmative, San Jose Tower, 124.0. You have an outstanding week.
2: Okay, top left, 3210, 8,500 for 7,000.
0: 3210, North Temper, San Jose Altimeter, 2902, Oscar Current, what approach you want?
2: We'll take the Zulu if we can get it.
0: 3210, direct to Jonah, cross Jonah at 7,000, clear Darnell, Zulu 30, left approach.
2: Direct Jonah, Jonah at above 7, clear for the RNF Zulu 30 left, southwest 3210.
0: 1-2, your Tango, max forward as long as practical. 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
0: 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Alpha 4994, reduce the slowest practical. San Jose Tower 124.0. 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

Ultra low, Kronos 143-800, climbing 3000, heading 345. Turn right, heading 120, Kronos 143.

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0: approach SkyWest 3068, leftbound at 400, descending 4000 on the Silicon 6.
1: 3068, North Cal approach, thank you. Maintain 250 knots till Clyde.
0: Maintain 250 knots until Clyde, SkyWest 3068.

3744 Yankee North Calipacha radar contact with Sun of the Tempter 2992 maintain VFR at over 4,500. Papa San Jose, current Juliet, Palo Alto, Victor, San Carlos, Golf, Mafia.

0: 56, it's Lima Fox at North California. Thank you for Oscar Popeyes, Mount Clair, and Center 29901. Descend and maintain 6000.
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0: Medevac 8 Fox Lima, what approach would you like?
1: If we could just continue to fly and then get on the inbound for runway 6 left, we could
0: be able to get a visual. You're going to be following Embraer 175 from the south for now. Proceed direct to board, and then I'll call him out when he gets closer.
1: Okay, we're currently correct Clyde. Do you want us to go to board then, Clyde?
0: Right now, and I'll call the traffic when you get closer to Clyde.
1: Okay, sounds good. Direct Clyde, and we'll be standing about that traffic report.
0: Direct 8 Lima Foxtrot, descend and maintain 6000, and Popeye's current attempt for 29901.
1: Up that jump 6000, we'll pick up Popeye.
0: 3068 at Clyde, cleared approach, runway 30 left, maintain 250 north to Clyde.
1: At Clyde, clear approach, runway 30 and maintain 250 until Clyde, Skyway 3068.
0: Just confirm that was runway 30 left for Skyway 3068.
1: Confirm that clear approach, Skyway 30 left, Skyway 3068.
2: At departure TS 943 is 1.8 climbing 5,000.
0: TS 943, North Cal departure radar contact.

0: 943, traffic 8 miles northeast and sending out a 7,400 for 6,000 and Airbus.
1: We're looking to get
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0: Number 44 Yankee, contact approach 125.35, let them know if you want higher.

0: Indian 45 you're following. It is now 12 o'clock in 7 miles, 4,700 descending, Embraer 175. Medevac Lima Foxtrot, caution, we have turbulence for that Embraer 175. Follow the Embraer 175. Clear visual approach, runway 30 left. Medevac, can you just follow that Embraer? Please follow the Embraer 175. Clear for the visual approach, runway 30 left. Caution, we have turbulence. PS 943, climb maintain 15,000.
1: Yeah, that's fine.
0: PS 943, climb maintain 15,000.
2: Maintain 15,000, PS 943.
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1: Leaving now, 2,000 now for 5,000, so I'm into 4210.
0: Tower 3068, maintain 180 North Southern Radar, tell a 5 mile funnel, contact San Jose Tower, have a good day. Yes, sir. That's 180 or greater. Telefonal final, Skyway 3068.
1: 80 or greater. 5 mile final, Skyway 3068.

0: 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Please set up on my funnel. Medevac, I'll maintain 150 or greater as long as able. Plus 4210, climb, maintain 7,000.
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0: The 33 North Carolina Fox radar contact. I got 2437 North Carolina Fox, reduce speed to 230 knots. Plus 4210, climb and maintain 10,000.
1: Turns up to 10,000, 10,000, still is 4210.
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0: Bird 828 Lima Papa, North California radar, contact 4 miles south of, sorry, radio the airport, remain east of Highway 101. Back Lima Fox, our present speed or greater for as long as able, contact San Jose Tower, have a good day. At Clyde, cleared approach, runway 30 left.
3: Clyde, cleared approach, 30 left,

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1: Southwest 3864, going to track first, thank you. Reduce speed to 230 knots at Clyde, cleared approach, runway 30 left.
0: Reduce to 230 knots at Clyde, cleared approach 30 left, Southwest 3864.

0: 3035 and maintain 15,000.
1: 15,000, Sky 3030. Approach horizon 2113, leveling
0: 7,000. 2113, North Airport, thank you. Are you able to be on a Zulu for runway 30?
1: We're set up for the Zulu for 30, horizon 2113.
0: Expect that.
2: Hi, NorCal, just feed 650, pass in 1,000, 345 on the heading.
0: 650, NorCal, Foxtrot Radar, contact turn right heading 140, vectors 4-0 climb.
2: 40, the heading, just feed 650.
0: Then 2113, reduce speed to 210 knots or less.
1: Slow into 210 or less, horizon 2113.
0: 2113, you're about 8 miles from Jilna. Cleared after Jilna, maintain 7,000 until you're established on the approach course. Cleared out at Zulu runway 30 left.
1: Alright, maintain 7,000, cleared direct to Jilna. We're clear, cleared for RNAV Zulu, 30 left approach, horizon 2113.
0: 2457, reduce speed to 180. Reduce speed to 180, quantified 2457. That's 3864, reduce speed to 210.
3: Reduce to 210, so 3864.

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0: 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Thank you. At preference that traffic is going on navigation out to your discretion. As in 2113, reduce speed to 180 knots.
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0: 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So that's 4210, contact Oakland Center 12745.
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0: Class 3864, maintain 170 knots. Telepalma final. Contact San Jose Tower. Have a good day.
3: 170 knots, 5 final.

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0: So I'm calling, where are you at? Okay, can you call me back in about 5 to 10 miles, please? Walkstar, contact San Jose Tower, have a good day.
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0: 2113, maintain 180 Knoxville, Walkstar, contact San Jose Tower, have a good day.
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1: 345, heading aside.
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0: 325. 25 turn right, heading 140, vectors for your climb.
1: 140 for the vector, jet 325.
0: 3650 turn left, heading 070, vectors for intel.
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0: Great, Lima Papa, contact approach on 12452-2452, have a good day. 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Number 1 November Golf, maintaining VFR at or above 4,000.
2: At or above 4,000, 1 November Golf.
0: Thank you, sir. Reference that traffic. I'll tell you your discretion.
2: And the altitude reference in that traffic. 1 November Golf.
0: 325, climb and maintain 6,000.
1: Maintain 6,000, jet 325.

0: Norcal departure, Sierra 769 Tango X-ray. We're at 3,900 direct Fresno now, looking to get higher clear of the Bravo.
1: Number 69 Tango X-ray, turn right, heading 150, vectors for traffic.
0: 150 on the heading for 900 Tango X-ray. Can we climb?
1: Yes.
0: We'll stay here at 3,900 on a 150 drive.
1: 325, turn left, heading 1.

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1: climb and maintain 15,000.
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0: Let 4185 North California Coast add, fly to clear the approach runway 30 left.
1: Okay, clear, clear the approach 30 left, have a 4185.
0: Medevac, 3 Alpha Mike, what kind of aircraft are you?
2: 3 Alpha.
0: November, 3 Alpha Mike, squawk 0314, San Jose, altimeter 29 or 9 or 2. Number Golf, contact Palo Alto Travel, have a good day.
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3: Approach, Dallas 3883,
0: Dallas 3883, North Carolina approach, add, collide, cleared approach, runway 30 left.

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1: JetJet 325.
0: 325, affirmative, turn right, heading 340, vectors on course.
1: All the way around 340, JetJet 325.
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0: 601 North Airport, thank you, Papa. Descend and maintain 6000, expect vectors visual approach, runway 30 left.
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0: 743 Alpha Mike, radar contact, 12 miles southeast of San Jose Airport, and have your 3,700. Alpha Mike, is your medevac today? Back, 3 Alpha Mike, roger. Radar contact and proceed back to San Jose, cross San Jose midfield, 2,500, and let them know when you're ready to cancel your flight following. Let them know when you're ready to cancel your flight following. Number 910, Rexha, what's going to be the request of cruise altitude?
5: Yes.
0: One more time, 910, Rexha.
5: 900,500.
0: 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Maintain VFR and zoom on navigation.
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0: 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Chess 601, do you have San Jose Airport inside 9 o'clock in about 1-2 miles? Mach 3 is 8 o'clock in 1-5 miles.
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0: 601, thank you. I'm going to call another traffic for you to follow. Let me know if you see them. 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By heading 080.
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0: Number 3, Alpha Mike, contact San Jose Tower 124.0. Have a good day. Thank you for your patience.
2: South.

0: 3883, maintain 1 8 0 knots or greater than a 5 mile funnel. Contact San Jose Tower. Have a good day. One traffic you're following is 11 o'clock in 8 miles right to left, 3,600 descending rear 175. Let me know if you see him.
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0: Sparks 1.
1: 2335, North Side, departure, radar contact.
0: Traffic in sight, 601.
1: Posture 601, thank you, Paula Denver, 175. Partial wave turbulence, clear visual approach, runway 30 left.
0: Visual 30 left, number 2, flexjet 601.
1: That's 39, 37, climb and maintain 6000.
2: Maintain 6000, Sky 39, 37.

0: 601, contact San Jose Tower, have a good day.
1: Tower, what's your 601?
0: 2335 traffic, 12 o'clock, 8 miles, center of 7,000 for 6,000, Alaska 737.
1: Atlas 2335, looking.
0: Atlas 3937, climb and maintain 15,000.
2: 15,000, got 3937.

0: Tesla 2335, climb and maintain 6,000.
1: 5,000.
0: Tesla 3335, climb and maintain 6,000.
2: I just verified Southwest 2335 up to 6,000.
0: Southwest 2335, climb and maintain 6,000.
2: Climb 6,000, Southwest 2335.
0: Southwest 3680, North Carolina departure, radar contact, I will leave in 2,200, and verify climb of the departure, maintain 5,000.
1: Maintaining 5,000, climb via the Spartan, Southwest 3680.
0: Skyline 3937, turn right, drive to San Jose.
3: Right, turn to San Jose, Skyline 3937.
0: Southwest 2335, climb and maintain 8,000.
2: 8,000, Southwest 2335.
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0: Southwest 2335, climb and maintain 10,000, 10,000.
2: Climb 10,000, Southwest 2335.
4: Northbound Southwest 9,000, 1,000, 5,000
0: 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Plus 9,000, North Carolina radar contact. 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

0: 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Southwest 900,000, climb and maintain 6,000.
1: Maintain 6,000, southwest 9,000.

0: 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Climb maintain 15,000.
1: Climb maintain 15,000, southwest 9000.
0: 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Have a good day.
2: 745, great day, southwest 2335.
0: Plus 3685, didn't say already. Climb maintain flight level 190.
3: Pass at 10, climb at level 190, southwest 3618.
0: 2576, climb and maintain 6,000.
1: Climb and maintain 6,000, American 2576.
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5: American 2576 turn, or disregard, south of 9000 turn right direct to Briny.
1: Okay, right turn head to Briny, south of 9000.
5: American 2576, climb and maintain flight level 190.
1: Maintain flight level 190, American 2576.
5: 70 kilo traffic, 10 o'clock, 1 mile southbound, out to Cape 4500.
4: Looking for that traffic, 75 kilo.
5: 75 kilo, additional traffic, 11 o'clock, 4 miles westbound, helicopter 1000 landing, Stanford.
4: Looking at 75 kilo.

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3: South of Mark, 10-10-35, 1.4 5000 on the loop 1.
0: At 1035 NORCAL personnel, altimeter 2993, radar contact. Southwest 3696, climb and maintain flight level 190.
4: 190, Southwest 3696.

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2: Climb maintain 15,000, United 1035.

0: 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We have Victor.
1: 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Direct MV, descend and maintain 5,100.
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1: 3164 NorCal, perch, sunnels altimeter 2993, at Clyde, clear to approach 30 left.
0: At Clyde, clear to approach 30 left, Southwest 3164.

0: 342, not sure if I checked in. We're 155 descending via the silicon.
1: 342, NorCal, first plane assault, San Jose altimeter, 2993, Act 5, clear to approach 30 left.
0: Act 5, clear to approach 30 left, southwest, 342.

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1: Cross MV out or above 4000, cleared, Arnazuthu 1 through Perch, spot 260.
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1: So, City 126, NorCal departure radar contact, land maintain flight level 190.
0: Okay, level 190, 5126.

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1: 0-0, left 539.
2: Good evening, Oscar 954, checking in, level 7000, we have Papa.
0: Oscar 954, North Capri, San Jose, altimeter 2993, descend and maintain 6000, water first, would you like?
2: I'd like to get the ILS 30 left, please, for Oscar 954.
0: Oscar 954, roger, you can expect tech support.
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1: 20 Tower
0: 260, thank you. Southwest 342, contact San Jose Tower 124.0, you have an outstanding weekend.
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0: Alright, look for traffic on 539.
1: 539, you include visual approach 230 left.
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0: 517, looks like you're going to land before the tower closes. Contact San Carlos Tower 119.0. You have an outstanding weekend.
2: Dr. Tower, point nothing. Dreamline 170, you have an outstanding weekend. Happy 4th.
1: Yeah.

0: Alaska 954, you're 3 from Clive, turn left, heading 330, maintain 3,000 to establish on the localizer, clear to ILS, range 30 left approach.
1: Alaska 330, 3,000 to establish, clear to ILS, runway 30 left approach.

0: 954, traffic 1 o'clock, 1 mile, passing underneath your helicopter, 1,500. Contact San Jose Tower, 124.0, you have an outstanding weekend.
1: The traffic going to 10, thanks for the help to the fan, 954.

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0: Sky, West 3413, climb and maintain 15,000.
1: Climb maintain 15,000, Sky 3413.
2: Alaska 41, 1.4, climb 5,000.
0: Alaska 41, NorCal departure.
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0: Southwest 4907, climb maintain, flight level 190.
1: Climb and maintain, flight level 190, Southwest 4907.
0: Southwest 3413, turn right, direct San Jose VOR.
2: Turn direct San Jose VOR, Southwest 3413.

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0: 490, correction, Southwest 4907, contact Oakland Center 127.45, have an outstanding weekend.
2: 2745, good day, Southwest 4907.
0: 3210, traffic 11 o'clock, 3 miles westbound, Airbus 6000 descending.
3: Side south, 3210.
0: 3210, roger.

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0: was that? Southwest 4907.
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0: The RNAV Zulu from Jonah would be great, Southwest 1839.
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2: 35.1, Southwest 4247, good night.

0: Yeah, 301 NorCal First Center, the altimeter 2994, act wide, set approach range 30 left.
1: 2994, act wide, clear for 30 left, rodeo 301.

0: 713, descending via the Razor. Yeah, come back.
1: Plus 3692, NorCal departure, radar contact.
2: Set at 1.4, climbing up the slope.
1: Plus 1727, NorCal personnel, altimeter 2994, at Clyde, set approach 30 left. Close call. CO 301, contact San Jose Tower 124.0, you have an outstanding weekend.
0: That was 727 at Clyde, we'll clear the island 30 left.

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1: 2-14-11, Orca, for sounds altimeter 2994, what did you say about 30 left?
0: We did have the RNAV Zulu into there in the box.
1: Alaska 1411, direct HEPAP, cross HEPAP at 4,700, cleared RNAV Zulu 30 left approach. Keep your feet up as best you can.
0: We'll keep the feet up as best we can, and direct HEPAP to cross it out above 4,700 feet and clear for the RNAV Zulu 30 left.
1: Delta 27, Central Zetar 124.0, have an outstanding weekend. Bravo Lima North Camper, sounds altimeter 2995. 3692, climb maintain flyable 190.
2: Climb maintain flyable 190, up to 3692.

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0: 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South 260 is at 2100, looking to pick up IFR to Truckee.
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0: 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At or below 3,000, South 260.

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1: Heading 090, climb and maintain 3000, saw 260.
0: Alaska 1411, 170 or greater to final approach 6, San Jose Tower 124.0, you have an outstanding weekend.
2: Go to Tower 170 or greater to final approach 6, Alaska 1411.
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0: 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You have an outstanding weekend.
1: 124.0 for Southwest 3104. Appreciate that. You do the same.
0: Flight 482, NorCal departure radar contact, traffic 2 o'clock, 3 miles, sending southbound Boeing 737, 4000, climbing.
2: Looking at traffic, Metro Flight 482.
0: Flight 482. We're 34 Bravo Lima, cross Ekion Adder, above 4300, you're cleared, RNAV, Zulu, runway 31, approach.

0: by 4082, traffic 12 o'clock, 3 miles westbound is an Airbus, 6,300, sending 6,000.
1: Traffic inside, country by 4082.
0: Southwest 4513, climb maintain, flight level 190.
2: 90, southwest 4513.
0: 4 Bravo Lima, traffic 12 o'clock, 4 miles, you're overtaken, altitude NK 3000.

0: Frontier 5482, climb maintain flight level 190.
1: Climb maintain flight level 190, Frontier flight 4082.
0: Frontier 5883, Norristown departure, radar contact.

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1: 80 or greater, Southwest 4513.
0: C2 leaving 10,000, XC 250 knots.
2: Do not exceed 250 knots, front your flight to 4082.

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1: Maintain 190, stay 3883.
0: For 4 Bravo Lima, traffic's now 1 o'clock, 1 mile, you're overtaking, altitude indicates 2,700, you have about a 30 knot overtake. 3-4 Bravo Lima, maintain visual separation with that traffic, contact Riva Tower 190.8, you have an outstanding weekend. Contact Oakland Center 127.45. Check with your speed. You have an outstanding weekend.
1: DC 2745 today, Southwest 4530.
0: Horizon 2213, NorCal departure, radar contact. Frontier flight 482, do not exceed 280 knots.
2: Do not exceed 280 knots, Frontier flight 4082.
0: Your flight 482, contact Oakland Center on 127.45. Check with that speed. You have an outstanding weekend.
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0: Visionary 2213, climb maintain flight level 190.
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1: 545 Delta Bravo NorCal departure radar contact, turn right, heading of 120, maintain 3000.
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1: For 3675, climb maintain flight level 190.
3: Flight level 190, Southwest, 3675.
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1: 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Okay, who's looking for IFR?
4: System 91 CCO Tango, looking for IFR to Watsonville.
1: Delta Bravo, climb and maintain 5,000.
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0: 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Banner 16 Kilo Tango, radar contact about 3 southeast of Woodside VOR. Center of the altimeter 2995, stay altitude.
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0: 4884, 13,500. 4884, NORCAM, center of the altimeter 2995, at Clyde, set approach range 30 left.
3: 5 left 4881.
0: NorCal, left 921, 8000. Okay, 921, NorCal, personals out, number 2995, what approach are you looking for?
3: Vector to the ILS, Alaska 921, please.
0: 921, roger, fly heading 090, descend and maintain 6000.
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0: 916 Kilo Tango, you're cleared to the Watsonville Airport. Via direct to left blue, that's Lima Echo Papa Whiskey Uniform, and then direct, climb and maintain 5,000.
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0: 4884, 250 knots to Clyde. Alaska 921, turn left heading 070.
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1: 050 and maintain 210 knots, Alaska 921.
0: Southwest 3065, plus fly that are above 5,000 for traffic. Southwest 3681, climb maintain flight level 190.
2: 190, Southwest 3681.
0: Southwest 4884, maintain 210 knots to 10 mile final.
1: 210, 210, 210.

0: Oscar 921, 355, turn left, heading 330, maintain 4,700 established on the localizer, cleared ILS, range 30 left approach, maintain 210 knots to 10 mile final.
1: Echo 10 mile final, 330 heading and 4,700, was it for the ILS runway 30?
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0: you. Plus 3865, reduce speed to 200. Southwest 4884, contact San Jose Tower 124.3, you have an outstanding weekend. West 3865, additional traffic about 11 o'clock, 3 miles northbound, Grumman 4400, descending, that's where you stopped at 5,000, the next slide. Oscar 921, 3000 till established.
1: 3000 till established.

0: 5, Roger. Maintain visual separation from that traffic. Brumman, 646 traffic off your right has inside can pass over step over top of you of the Boeing 737. The 109 of Bravo Golf North Cal departure radar contact. Climb maintain flight level 190. 3681 contact Oakland Center 127.45. You have an outstanding weekend.
1: 745, thanks for the same. Southwest 30681.
0: Good 921, reduce speed to 170.
2: Roto Buck 70, left and 921.
3: Southwest 4936, 153, descend via Silver Cone Romeo.
0: 4936, North Cap, right, sales altimeter 2995, at Clyde, clear to first 30 left.
3: Clyde, clear to first 30 left, Southwest 4936.
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0: 2500 North Copper, sounds altimeter 2996, act 5, set approach 30 left. 2500 Act 5, you're cleared ILS 30 left, sir.
1: Okay, Act 5, you're cleared ILS 30 left.
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1839 NorCal departure radar contact.

0: 1939, climb maintain flight level 190.
1: Climb maintain 190 southwest 1839.
0: 4936 contact San Jose Tower 124.0. You have an outstanding weekend.
2: 2040, you have an outstanding weekend. Southwest 4936.

0: departure was that? 360-330 for 3 Romeo Hotel.
1: 303 Romeo Hotel, I'm sorry, take it, sir.
0: Was that, was our heading 330 or 360?
1: 3 Romeo Hotel, you can continue right heading 010 now, sir.
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1: 4186 NorCal approach at Clyde, set approach 30 left.
0: That's Clyde, clear for approach 30 left, southwest 4186.
1: Room at all traffic, 2 o'clock, 3 miles west on a 746 Boeing 77.
2: Something type for your Romeo Hotel.
1: Exactly, 887 feet, 210 knots for Griddle, 10 mile final.

0: 3337 North South Project 57 for 30 left. So 3337 ILS or on approach 30 left. Buffalo 3337 cleared ILS 30 approach.
1: Approach guys 4100 8600 descending 7000 looking for the Zulu if he can do it.
0: So ILS 4100 North Cal approach any blow on Zulu due to certain traffic descend and maintain 6000.
1: Roger, descend 6000 guys 4100.
0: Second. Q3 was Mike Norcal first maintained VFR at or above 6,500. 303 Romeo Hotel, contact approach 125.35.
2: 125.35, 3 Romeo Hotel, have a good night.
0: Exit 887, contact San Jose Tower 124.0.
2: 4 exit 887.
0: Four Mike Norcal approach, San Jose Altamira 2996. Tower 4100, descend and maintain 5100.
1: Descend 5100, Skywest 4100.

0: 6-4 Whiskey Golf North, out of departure to contact. Resume my navigation east of Highway 101. Skywest 4100, turn left 15090, Patrick Schiefer.
1: Left heading 090, Skywest 4100.

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Well, 2496 reaching 7000, reduce speed to 210.

0: Southwest 41, 86 speed, 170 knots for greater, to 5 mile final.
1: Greater, to 5, Southwest 41.
0: Mike, terrific. 5 minutes, 4 o'clock, 5 miles northwest on 7 zone, southwest 177. Southwest 4186, contact San Jose, Taiwan 24.0.
1: 4.0.
0: Mike, now 4 minutes, 3 o'clock, 5 miles west on 7. We'll be descending to 6,500. Mike, I'm sorry, say again. Well, Mike, maintain the visual separate traffic, I'll be descending towards San Jose, caution, white turbo. 2496, traffic off your left side has you in sight, 9 o'clock, 3 miles northwest, on 5,300, descending to Cessna, descend and maintain 6,000.

0: Skywest 4100, turn left heading 070.
1: Heading 070, Skywest 4100.
0: Air 4, Mike, Mike, you said to maintain 4000. Number 3, Whiskey Mike, traffic 10 o'clock, 4 miles northeast on 5100, emergent.
2: 3, Whiskey Mike,
0: in sight. Southwest 4100, traffic will be passed above you, 2 million 1 o'clock, 3 miles northwest on 6000, Todd, just here.
1: Look at the code 4100.
0: Southwest 4100, turn left to Dean 050, Betches, there's your first.
1: Left 050, Skies 4100.
0: Okay, 997 NorCal, first, you send via the rival, send maintain 6000.
3: Yes, sir.
0: 6-4, Whiskey Golf, turn left 15090, Badger, traffic. Southwest 4100, you're following the southwest, 12 moving to your 11 o'clock, 5 miles northwest, then at a 3500.
1: Traffic inside Skies 4100, we have them in the airport.
0: Southwest 4100, follow southwest, clear visual approach to 30 left.
1: Southwest, code the visual 30 left, Skywest 4100.
0: Well, 3337, speed 170 knots, we're greater than 5 mile final, contact Tower 124.0.
3: 24.0,
0: Southwest 3337. 3 with Mike, VFR, altitude is at your discretion.
2: Altitude, our discretion, 3 with Mike.
0: Southwest 2496, 3 miles from Clyde, maintain 5000, so establish good approach, 30 left. For Mike, Mike, additional traffic will be passing above you. 4 moving to 3 o'clock, 4 miles west line at a 746 American Boeing 77. American 897, traffic 9 to 10 o'clock, 4 miles northwest on 4,400, descending Cessna. American 897, maintain visual separate traffic and expect lower once you clear. American 897, you said to maintain 5,500. Number 3, Whiskey Mike, contact Moffitt, Tower 119.55.
2: 119.55,
0: can I please? 4100, contact San Jose, Tower 124.0.
1: This goes 4100.
0: American 897. Just cross Clyde at or about 5,000 at Clyde, clear to approach on a 30 left. Speed 210 knots or left. American 897 affirmative, sir, and speed 210 knots or left.
1: 210 left.
0: 4 miles from Echion, maintain 4,000 till status, clear to Nazoo's 3-1 right approach. American 897, reduce speed to 170. Southwest 2496, speed 170 knots, all 5 mile final, contact San Jose, Tower 124.0.
1: Center knots to 5 mile final, over there, Tower 24.0, Southwest 2496.
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1: Delta 3073, NorCal, for attack, Clyde, set approaching 30 left.
0: That's at Clyde, for the ILS 30 left approach, Delta 3073.

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1: 679 or 6 Hotel, North Approach, Roger, crossing Kilo San Jose, 2,500, and you said verify Lima.
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0: 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Good day.

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1: 916 Kilo Tango Norcal Bird Center is altitude 2997.
0: 2997, 916 Kilo Tango.
1: 621 traffic 11 o'clock 5 miles southwest on an 8 for 6 heavy Boeing 777 caution wait turbulence.

0: Southwest 621, right turn Rex, San Jose.
1: Rex, San Jose, right turn, Southwest 621.
2: North Tower, Cessna 916 with Tango, the weather for San Carlos.
0: Kilo Tango, roger. Southwest 621, contact approach 135.1, good night.
1: 35-1, Southwest 621, good night.

FedEx 1801 Heavy, contact Bruge 125.35. You have a wonderful night. November 6, Charlie, change to my frequency 121.3.

3082 NorCal Approach. Good evening, and thank you for hotel. It's the 5286 Charlie NorCal Approach. Hello as well. The San Jose altimeter 29997.

0: 6374 NorCal approach, verify weather, Monterey, and approach request. Altimeter 2, actually, altimeter 3001. Skywest 6374, roger that. Turn left 280 factors for the island. Skywest 6374, change my frequency 133.5, 33.5. Skywest 6374, loud and clear. This will be the frequency to cancel on the ground. 5286 Charlie, change my frequency 121.3. Kilo Tango, descend and maintain 5000.
1: Descend and maintain 5000, 6 Kilo Tango.

to Charlie. St. Carlos Tower is closed off. It's actually for spacing, as there's another IFR aircraft inbound to St. Carlos. Turn right heading 010.

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1: Send and maintain 4,000, 6 Kilo Tango.
0: Sky 163-74, descend and maintain 8,000.
2: South Southwest 3705, 2,200 for 5,000.
0: Aircraft taking in on different frequencies. Southwest 3705, NorCal departure, ready to contact. FedEx 1803, heavy NorCal approach. You guys stepped on advise when you have Oakland 8.

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1: Maintain 15,000, Southwest 3705.

0: 36, and 24, climb 5,000.
1: 2136, NorCal, departure to contact. Skywest 63, 74, descend and maintain 7,000.

0: Alpha Tequila Tango, 4 miles from MBB, maintain 3,000 till established, clear down now, Zulu runway 30, approach.
1: Maintain 3,000 till established, clear for the RNAV, Zulu runway 30, approach, Tango, 906 Kilo Tango.

0: Southwest 3705, right turn direct San Jose.
1: Turn direct to San Jose, Southwest 3705.
0: 5286 Charlie, descend and maintain 5000.
2: Going down to 5000, 5285.
0: Southwest 3705, contact approach 135.1.
1: 51, good night, Southwest 3705.

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1: 15-15,000, 21-36.
0: X-18-03, heavy contact approach, 125.35, good night.

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1: Right, 350, 53.
0: 2136, right turn direct San Jose.
2: Turn direct San Jose, Delta 2136.
0: November 916 Kilo Tango, change the advisory frequencies approved to port cancellation of IFR in the air on this frequency. Just be advised, there's an aircraft behind you waiting for you to cancel.
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0: Kilo Tango, I'm sorry, are you canceling now, sir?
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0: 2136, contact approach 135.1.
2: 351 CS, Delta 3136.

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1: Climb and maintain, 190, Southwest 3697.
0: Skyway 6374, descend and maintain 2600.

7 NorCal first, Austin. Make that, yeah, Austin, Oxford is 2991. Verify altitude again. Zero 7 Roger, thank you.

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1: Left 280, 5286 Charlie.
0: Southwest 4265, NorCal, departure contact. Well, 07, are you okay with 10,000 or would you, did you want 12,000? 07, thank you. Southwest 374, turn right heading 350.
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0: 6 Kilo Tango, cancellation of IFR. Receive squawk VFR, changes approved. 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
2: Squawk VFR, frequency change approved. 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
0: 286 Charlie, turn right heading 310 when able to
1: Amabee. Turn right 310 to Amabee, 5286 Charlie. And Alaska 1310, 847, requesting RNAV Zulu for 30 left.
0: 1310 NorCal approach, clear direct Jilna, Jilna cleared RNAV Zulu 30 left approach.
1: Okay, direct Jilna, clear the RNAV Zulu 30 left approach, Alaska 1310, thanks.
0: Matter 5286 Charlie, 5 miles from Miami, maintain 3900 till established, cleared RNAV Zulu 30 approach.
1: Clear the RNAV Zulu, runway 30 approach, maintain 3900.
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2: 5745, Southwest 3697.
0: Southwest 6374, 4 miles from Z-Bed, turn right and proceed direct, maintain 2600 until established, cleared ILS runway 10 approach.

0: 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Well, 4265, you check in?
1: 265, yes, sir.
0: Roger. I just want to verify you checked in, sir. Verify level at 5,000.
1: Our level at 5,000. We did check in about at 1,000.
0: Yes, sir.

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1: Level 190, Southwest 4265.
0: Skyway 6374, change your advisory frequencies, approved, report cancellation of IFR on the ground on this frequency 133.5. November 5286, Charlie, change your advisory frequencies, approved, report cancellation of IFR in the air on this frequency 121.3.
2: Point of advisory, we'll report back to cancel 5286, Charlie.
0: 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Alaska 1310, contact Center Day Tower 124.0.
2: 340, take care, Alaska 1310.
0: Southwest 704 NorCal approach, and the altitude is 2996. B406 Romeo X-ray NorCal approach, stopped in altitude 2991.

0: 201 Foxtrot, NorCal Proton to Plus, hold for release. There's an inbound RJ on a 4 mile final. I have to wait for them to cancel. Southwest 4255, contact Oakland Center 127.45.
1: 2745, Southwest 4265, yeah.
0: Plus 704, change by frequency 121.3. Plus 704, loud and clear. 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
2: Arcturus has 4100, 1600 coming, 5000, loop 1.
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1: 6 Charlie, cancellation of IFR received. Squawk VFR for changes to have a good night.
0: You have a wonderful evening as well, 5286, Charlie.
1: For 1201 Foxtrot, verify weather for Monterey and which runway are you departing from?

2015, chart, you're cleared from the Monterey Airport to the Montgomery Field Airport. Let's see. Via the Monterey 5 departure procedure, radar vectors to Surfer, Bighorn, as filed. Climb and maintain 7,000. Expect 9,000 in 5 minutes. Departure frequency 127.15. Clock 3311. Hold for release. Ready for feedback.

0: 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Skywest 4100, climb and maintain 15,000.
1: I maintain 15,000, Skywest 4100.
0: Skywest 704 at Clyde, cleared RNAV or ILS approach 30 left. Skywest 6374, Kansas City received, good night. One Foxtrot, just advise when ready. 406 Romeo X-ray, contact approach 125.1.

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Foxborough aircraft ticket in on different frequencies. North 231 Bravo Alpha NorCal approach, stand by. 01 Foxborough, understand you're ready for your release. 01 Foxborough, release for departure. Void if not, in 5 minutes, time now 0532. 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

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Bravo Alpha Clicker in, expect the RFR clearance there. 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Bravo Alpha, change my frequency 133.0, 330.

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Bravo, Alpha Rush.

0: 197 NorCal approach, San Jose, altimeter 29096. Plus 704, contact San Jose, tower 124.0.
1: Southwest 384 is climbing to 1.6 on those.
0: Southwest 384 NorCal approach, contact.

0: 0101 Foxtrot, turn left heading 210 vectors for noise abatement. Buffalo 3542, change my frequency 121.3. Buffalo 3542 at Clyde, cleared approach 23-0 left.
1: At Clyde, cleared approach 30 left, Buffalo 3542.

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0: November 01 Foxtrot, flighting 180.

0: 2 Lima Papa, NorCal approach, San Jose Alta Verde 29998, no weather or landing information available, read, advise, San Jose Eta Sierra. Over 1 Bravo Alpha, 900 miles from Ann, maintain 6,000 till Savage, cleared ILS 31 approach. Southwest 384, right turn direct San Jose.
1: Turn direct San Jose, Southwest 384.
0: Southwest 384, contact approach 135.1.
1: 35.1, Southwest, 384, good day.
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0: 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Flight
1: 87
0: NorCal.
1: NorCal, Charlie 87, 1700, climbing 3000.
0: 87 NorCal departure, radar contact, turn right heading 110, about to climb, tight right turn please.
1: Right turn 110, tight right turn, Twilight 87.
0: 1 Foxtrot, cancellation of IFR received, stay out to do climb into. Roger, standby. I'm a little bit busy right now. I'll remove your flight plan when I can.

0: flight 87, flight 120, Patrick's climb, climb and maintain 15,000.
1: 120 up 15,000, flight 87.

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0: 18, 35 heavy, NorCal, approach Oakland, altitude 2997. 87, turn right heading 360, one able direct Sacramento.
1: Right 360, one able direct Sacramento, Charlie 87.
0: 1235-42, contact San Jose Tower 124.0.
2: 4.0, good night, Charlie 3042.
0: All right, 87, contact approach 13511.
1: 351, Charlie 87, good night.

Delta 933 NorCal approach. Roger, altimeter 2996. Delta 933, resume published speed starting at takeoff. Flight 87, contact approach 135.1. Flight 87, approach 135.1, 35.1.

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1: 6,000, we could do that RNAV Zulu off of Yoda.
0: Up 2040, unable to RNAV Zulu, you're tied with certain traffic. Expect the visual approach to 30 left.
1: Expect the visual 30 left, so 2040.
0: Well, 2040, reaching 6,000, turn left to Dean, 090, Ventures Visual Approach.
1: 6,000, heading 090, south 2040.
0: Well, 3306, NorCal Approach, you just stepped on by company on a different frequency. Verify altitude in Hotel Oakland, altimeter 2997. Six four Whiskey Golf, change my frequency 121.3.

0: 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If you could begin a VFR descent, maintain VFR at or below 4,500. American 1197, contact San Jose Tower 124.0.
1: 24-0, good night, American 1197.
0: X-18, 35 heavy, contact approach 125.35. Southwest 2040, descend and maintain 5,100.
2: 5,100, Southwest 2040.
0: Southwest 2040, turn left heading 040.
2: 040, Southwest 2040.
0: Southwest 2040, advise when you get the field in sight, 9 to 10 o'clock to 1-4 mile.
2: In sight, Southwest 2040.
0: Southwest 2040, join at least a 5-mile final, clear visual approach, 30 left.
2: 5-mile final, clear visual, 30 left, Southwest 2040.

0: 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Southwest 2040, contact San Jose Tower 124.0. Good night.
1: 4-0 South 2040, good night.
0: So 2435 North Cal Perch, altimeter 29996. Up to 933, I just want to verify you're on 121.3. Thank you.

0: to 933 for traffic, cross Scoper at or above 5,500, then descend via the arrival, and at Clyde, could approach 530 left. That's affirmative, sir. From 933, traffic off your left side, 11 o'clock, 10 miles northwest on 4,500 is Cessna. 4 Whiskey Golf, traffic will be passed above you, 4 minutes, 3 o'clock, 10 miles westbound on the 10,000 for 5,500 Delta Boeing 737.
1: Entering the hole, 0552 Zulu at 502.0.

0: 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San Jose, Altimeter 29998. Well, 3306, contact approach 125.35.
1: Delta 933 at or above.

0: 660 NorCal Bridge, altimeter 2996.
1: Roger, Chester 956, 7600, descending 7000 quicks, the RNF Zulu 30 left from Gillen.
0: Skywest 3956 NorCal approach, expect it from HEPAP, descend and maintain 5000.
1: Maintain 5000, expecting it from HEPAP, Skywest 3956.
0: Skywest 3956, reaching 5000, reduce speed to 210 knots or less.
1: Reaching 5000, 210 knots or less, Skywest 3956.
0: Skywest 3956, just fly present for now.
1: Present heading for now, Skywest 3956.
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0: 24. Buffalo 2435, loud and clear, thank you. Air 4 Whiskey Golf, Travis, now 1, moving to 12 o'clock, 2 miles westbound, descending to 5,500 Delta, Boeing 37, caution, wait, careful. Whiskey Golf, maintain visual separate traffic, they'll be descending for Santa Fe. So 933, that Cessna has you in sight, maintain the visual separation.
1: 933.
0: Iowa 3956, turn left 8100, better CPAP.
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1: 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Sky was 3956.
0: Plus 2435, at Klein, cleared RNAV or ILS, approach 30 left.
2: Cleared RNAV or ILS, 30 left, 2435.
0: Skywest 3956, 5 miles from Keypat, maintained 4,747 till established. Cleared RNAV Zulu 30 left approach.
1: Alright, 4,700 till established, cleared RNAV Zulu, runway 30 left, Skywest 3956.
0: Whiskey Golf, altitude is at your discretion. Delta 933, speed 170 knots or greater to the 5 mile final.
3: Better to 5 mile final to 933.
1: Approach, Skywest 3956, was it 210 knots or less, or do you need us to maintain 210?
0: Skywest 3956, 210 knots or a 10 mile final if you can.
1: 10 knots till a 10 mile final. Looks like there's a restriction at JEXA for 180.
0: 3956, then just resume published speed.
1: Right, published speed, Skywest 3956.
0: 933, speed 170 knots or greater than a 5 mile final. Contact San Jose Tower 124.0.
3: Alright, 124.0, and then set it to 5 mile final, got it.
0: Skywest 3956, actually you can reduce speed down to 190.
1: Reduce speed now, 190, Skywest 3956.
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4: Alaska 678, 8.3, descending 7,000 with the RNA Zulu Arm request.
0: 1507 X-ray, NorCal first, San Jose, Alberta 29998. For 660, loud and clear. For 3956, reduce speed to 170.
1: Reduce speed 170, Skywest 3956.
0: Alaska 678 NorCal approach, expected TPAP, flight present heading, descend and maintain 5,000.
4: Heading 5,000, all expected at TPAP, Alaska 678.
0: Alaska 678 reaching 5,000, reduce speed to 210.
4: Alright, reaching 5,000, flow to 210, Alaska 678.
0: Alaska 3956, contact San Jose Tower 124.0, good night.
1: This is Alaska 3956, thanks for help.

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1: CPAP at 4,700 cleared RNAV Zulu, 30 left, Alaska 678.
0: 75 North Helfrich, clear request.
2: Approach, good evening, Cessna 303, Romeo Hotel is level 5,000 with you.
0: Couch Terminal 5, roger. And you said departing 26, do you have the weather? Couch Terminal 5 is cleared from the Salinas Airport to the Salinas VOR via the Salinas 3 departure, vector direct. Climb and maintain 5,000, departure frequency 127.15, squawk 4657, hold for release.

0: 5 read back is correct. Advisor ready for departure with the weather. For 678, reduce speed to 170. Maintain that till Waxar.
1: 170 and 170 to Waxar, Alaska 678.
0: Alaska, or, sorry, correction, southwest 2435. Maintain 180 knots or greater, 5 mile final. Contact San Jose Tower 124.0. Good day.
2: 4.0.
0: Cal Skyman 3, or correction, MISAC Yellowstone 3, NorCal approach. Descend and maintain 14,000. The San Jose altimeter is 2998. Altimeter Med 5 is released for departure. Clearance void and off within 5 minutes. If you're not off within 5, call back within 8 and advise. .435, contact San Jose Tower 124.0. Good day. Southwest 2435, contact San Jose Tower 124.0. Good day. Again, 1940 NorCal approach. Good evening. Thanks for Tango. November 828 Lima Papa. Radar service terminated. Squawk VFR frequency change approved. Good day. Medevac Yellowstone 3, San Jose Tango. Current advised if you have that in your approach request. 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Maintain 6,000.
3: Approach, good evening. 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
0: 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Thank you. San Jose altimeter 2998, advising against the weather at San Jose. 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
0: 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You take care.
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0: Southwest 660, just to double check, you are cleared for the ILO 230 left approach. No problem at all. Southwest 660 cleared our nav, Yankee Rosalie 230 left approach.
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0: Cessna 3 Romeo Hotel, retro on request. And will you be canceling airborne, or would you like the phone number to cancel on the ground?
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0: Medevac Yellowstone 3, change to my frequency, 121.3. Medevac Yellowstone 3, NorCal, first, thank you. The San Jose Airport is 12 o'clock and 48.39 miles, advised whenever it's in sight.

0: Instrument 5, North County, departure ident, Salinas altimeter 3001. Instrument 5, radar contact 2 miles west of the Salinas Airport. Southwest 66B, contact San Jose Tower 124.0, you take care.
1: 24-0, thank you, Southwest.

America 1940. Change to my frequency 121.3. American 1940, NorCal approach. Thank you. At Clyde, clear to ILS 2330, left approach. Instrument 5 is locked on different frequency. Did you say you're canceling IFR? Instrument 5, IFR cancellation received, no navigation approved. Would you like to continue flight following? If so, what's the destination? Instrument 5, understood. If you'd like to terminate now, let me know. Otherwise, I can keep you as long as you'd like. Data Council Med 5, radar service terminated, squawk VFR, frequency change approved, and I'll see you around. Traffic Alice 3, thank you, clear visual approach, runway.

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0: He sits at 752, climbing team flight level 190.
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0: Back Yellowstone 3, maintain 170 knots or greater until 5 mile final.
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1: Set 414, NorCal, approach, thank you. What approach are you looking for tonight?
2: Looking for the ILS, 30 left, flight set 414, we're direct glide at this time.
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1: At or above 5,000, cleared ILS 30, left approach, touch jet 414.

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0: 1507 X-ray, NorCal Bridge. Thank you. Let me get you in a little bit faster if you'd like to do that.
1: I will go ahead and
0: say 5R3. IFR cancellation is received. I'm still going to vector your reference traffic inbound to San Jose, so you can turn left again heading 120. Level 3886, turn right direct San Jose.
2: Right turn, direct San Jose, southwest, 3886.
0: Number 3 Romeo Hotel, altitude is your discretion. Traffic about 12 o'clock and 10 miles. We're northwestbound descending out of 7000 for 5000 and Embraer going to San Jose.
1: We got that traffic in Site 3 Romeo Hotel.
0: Southwest 3886, contact approach 135.1, you take care.
2: 35.1, strong now, Southwest 3886.

0: 72 NorCal approach. Good evening, and thank you for Tango. Cessna 3 Romeo Hotel, turn left heading 090.
1: Left 090.
0: 414 traffic, 5 o'clock and, or correction, 10 o'clock and 5 miles. Turning eastbound at 5000, a Skyhawk. I'm talking to them and they have you in sight.
2: 414, thank you.
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0: This is 3 Romeo Hotel, 4 miles from Acheon, maintain VFR clear to RNAV Zulu, runway 31 right approach. Place at 414, contact San Jose Tower 124.0. You're welcome back here anytime.
1: 0.0, thank you so much. Have a good night.

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1: American 2914, NorCal, departure radar contact.

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1: Climb, maintain flight level 190, American 2914.
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Zone 72, NorCal approach, thank you. At Clyde, cleared on Nav Yankee, runway 30 left approach. November 3, Romeo Hotel, thanks for your help tonight. Radar service terminated, frequency change approved. You can keep the beacon until you land. Have a wonderful night.

0: Delta 1507X3, radar service terminated, Fox VFR frequency change approved, there's traffic about 3 miles in front of you, all inbound to read. You have a wonderful night. American 2914, turn left right to Intel.
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1: NorCal, Bertolo again at Clyde, cleared ILS 2330, left approach.
2: Clyde, cleared ILS.

0: 1272, maintain 170 knots or greater until 5 mile final. Contact San Jose Tower, 124.0. Have a good night.
1: 174.5 mile final, 124.0.
0: Alaska 1624, change to my frequency, 121.3. Alaska 1624, North Cal approach at Clyde, cleared ILS 2300 left approach.
1: Clyde, cleared ILS 2300 left.

0: 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You're welcome back here anytime.
1: All right, we're flowing. We'll talk to you tomorrow.

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Good evening. Thanks for the weather. And what approach did you want there from Z-Bed? Skyways 3005, you got it. You can expect vectors outside Z-Bed once you get closer for straight-in approach.

Oscar 1624, contact San Jose Tower 124.0. And as always, thanks for choosing NorCal.

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0: United 481, change to my frequency 121.3. United 481, NorCal, left route, thank you, at Clyde. Clear dial, left runway 30, left approach.
1: Clyde, clear dial, left runway 30, left approach.

Delta 2659, and tower's going to be closing here just a few minutes. I got one aircraft in front of you. It just needs to build a little bit more space. Fly heading 230, vector 4 Clyde, descend to maintain 8,000.

0: Southwest 2659, cross Clyde at or above 5000. At Clyde, cleared ILS 230 left approach. Affirmative, Southwest 2659 for noise abatement. United 481, tower closes at the top of the hour, so if you need to cancel your IFR line, just return to this frequency. Houston is practical, I got traffic about 15 in trail of you. Contact San Jose Tower 124.0, take care.
1: Okay, copy all, push the tower, United 481.

0: 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Change to my frequency, 121.3. Alpha 400, North Kelsbridge, thank you, at Clyde. Clear dialogue, 230, left approach.
1: 30 left,

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Report cancellation of IFR, airborne, or as soon as practical after landing on this frequency, change to advisory frequency, is approved.

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Good night. Southwest 400, change to advisory frequency to cruise. Report cancellation of IFR on the ground 121.3.

0: Sir, 494 NorCal Prairie, San Jose, out to British 29 and Ernest 7.
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0: Close 1670 NorCal Prairie, San Jose, out to British 29 and Ernest 7. Understand you'd like to approach it at 1-2-right.
1: Just take vectors to the ILS, out of 1670.
0: Close 1670, the localizer is set to 3-0, and I'm not at the tower right now, so if you want the ILS, you'd have to expect 3-0.
1: So we can do the RNAV to 1-2, right, southwest 1670.
0: Southwest 1670, roger. Southwest 1670, you have the weather?
1: We have uniform southwest 1670.
0: Roger. Southwest 1670, descend to maintain 6,000.
1: 6,000, southwest 1670.
0: Southwest 1670, tower's closed. The fastest way to get in is on the RNAV 030 left, but I will back to you for the person to 12 right if you like.
1: We'll do Zulu for southwest
0: 3670. Southwest 1670, I'm sorry, so you want the ILS down to 3-0?
1: We'll take the Zulu, southwest 1670, sorry about that.
0: Southwest 1670, right. Southwest 1671, able to direct Gilma.
1: Gilma, southwest 1670.

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1: Southwest 1670, maintain 7,000 at Gilnet Clear Darnell Zulu 30 Oxford.
0: Maintain 7,000 at Gilnet Clear Darnell Zulu 30 left, southwest 1670.

0: Southwest 1670, change to advisory frequency, approved report cancellation of IFR on the ground 121.3.
1: Yes, so with you, and over to advisory Southwest 1670.

410 Zulu NorCal for exchange by frequency 133.5. That was 410 Zulu. This will be the frequency to cancel on the ground. 28 miles from the Z-bed. Maintain 2,600 until Saturday clear. Is turned into ILS running 10 to boost.

Echo 35 North Copper, take request. 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

Customer 5, descend and maintain 3,200. Customer 5, change my frequency 13, correction 127.15.

Northside, NorCal, the port trying to hit. Summit 5 radar contact, mile west of St. Anthony, 2000, say intention. Summit 5, roger, continue with the published Smith climb and maintain 4000.

for 1960. Change to my frequency 121.3. I'm sorry, I said the wrong number, but Boxer 494, change to my frequency 121.3. Box 494, NorCal, approach, thank you. San Jose altimeter is 29997.

Echo, 790 NorCal approach. Good morning. The San Jose altimeter is 29998. Descend and maintain 8000. Let me know when you pick up the weather at San Jose. If you can't get it,

0: Medevac LSO 90, report cancellation of IFR airborne or after you land. Either way, it's on this frequency. Change to advisory frequency is approved. Medevac LSO 90, appreciate it. IFR cancellation is received. Keep the beacon until you land. Have a good morning.
1: All right, we'll keep everything until we land.

United 2754, and what runway were you planning for departure? United 2754 is cleared from the Monterey Airport to the Denver Airport via the Monterey 5 departure. Vectors to Pinoch, which is Papa X-ray November. Then as filed, climb and maintain 9000. Expect flight level 3705 minutes after departure. Departure frequency 127.15. Squawk 3242, hold for release.

2754. Readback is correct. And sorry, I was just coming through the speaker a little bit weak. Did you have an additional question? Perfect. I've been practicing.

2754. Thank you, IDAT. I got your radar contact. About 5 off San Jose, or Monterey there, at a 4500 in the climb. Turn right, direct intel, climb and maintain follow 100.

44 Juliet Echo, say departure runway. November 244 Juliet Echo, cleared to the Fort Lauderdale Airport via the Tech D4 departure. Valerie transition. Lotion. Palmdale. Then as filed. Find view of the SID. Maintain 5000. Expect flight level 390, 5 minutes after departure. Departure frequency 121.3. Squawk 3324. Hold for release.

244 Juliet Echo, read back correct, except on the tech before departure, it's the Jeffrey transition. Number 244 Juliet Echo, read back correct, hold for release, and if you are ready in the next 10 minutes, you can call me. Otherwise, the tower is going to be open in 10 minutes.

Pacific 32, NorCal approach, say departure runway. Southwest 3632, clear to the Seattle airport via as filed. Climb via the SID, maintain 5000. Expect flight level 380, 5 minutes after departure. Departure frequency 121.3. Squawk 3253, hold for release. Southwest 32, correction, Southwest 3632, read back correct, hold for release, and the tower will be open in 7 minutes.

0: 2280
1: northbound departure radar contact. Climb and maintain flight level 190.
0: Oh, 190, sir. 2280.

0: 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Number 244, you did go racing.
1: November 244, Juliet Echo, NorCal, departure radar contact.

0: 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You have
1: Delta 3632, North Counterparture, good morning, radar contact. Delta 1314, contact approach 135.1.
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0: 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Southwest 3632, turn right, direct San Jose.
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1: 135.1, Southwest 3632.
2: Parking lot Southwest 2363 with you on the Spartan out of 1363.
0: Southwest 2363, NORCAD departure radar contact, climb and maintain flight level 190.

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1: 351, good morning, Alaska 1314.
0: 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Southwest 49 or 33, contact Oakland Center, 127.45.
2: 2745, Southwest 4933, good day.

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1: Maintain flight level 190, American 1694.
2: American 1019, descend 06, climbing 2000 on the Spartan.
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0: 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Southwest 3707 with you. 2.2 climbing to the Spark Swan.
1: 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American 1019, climb and maintain flight level 190.
0: Flight level 190, American 1019.

0: Southwest 2346 North Cap approach at Clyde, cleared ILS runway 30 left approach. Southwest 4843, climb and maintain flight level 190.
1: Level 190, Southwest 4843.

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1: 190, Southwest 4879.
0: ExecJet 265, climb and maintain flight level 190.
2: Maintain flight level 190, ExecJet 265.

0: 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Southwest 4843, contact open center, 127.45.
1: 2745, Southwest 4843, good morning.

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0: Southwest 3186, climb and maintain flight level 190.
2: Climb flight 190, Southwest 3186.

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1: 2745, we'll see you at 4879.
0: Delta 2156, climb and maintain 15,000.
2: Climb and maintain 15,000, Delta 2156.
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United 2451 North, counterpart, your radar contact.

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1: 35-1, have a good one, Delta, 2156.
0: United 2451, climb and maintain 15,000.
2: Climb and maintain 15,000, United 2451.
3: Cal Southwest 3186, how are you riding from the climb this morning, sir?
0: Southwest 3186, reported smooth.

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1: 2745, Southwest 3186, take care, sir.
0: Delta 2156, contact approach 135.1. Delta 654, climb and maintain flight level 190.
2: Flight level 190, Delta 654.
0: United 2451, turn right direct San Jose.
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1: I maintain 190, Southwest 3489.
0: Delta 654, turn left heading 070, expect intel.
1: 070, Delta 654.
0: United 2451, contact approach 135.1.
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1: 35-1, Southwest 30, SIG 93, good day.

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Good morning, radar contact.

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0: 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Good morning. Your radar contact. Maintain 5,000. Expect higher in the turn southeastbound.
1: Maintain 5,000.
0: Expect higher. Left 9-53. 1634. 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Good morning.
2: 2745. Good morning. Delta 1654.

0: 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Sorry, Alaska 953, climb and maintain 15,000.
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0: 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Good morning, radar contact. Roman 10-5000, I'm Snow 1.
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0: 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Good morning, and we set up for the ILS or RNAV this morning.
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0: 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At 5 cleared ILS, please, ILS first, NFA.
1: At 5 cleared ILS, 3 0 left first. I thought it was.

0: 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Have a good day. See you.
1: Clyde cleared ILS runway 30 left approach.
2: At Clyde, clear to ILS 30 left, Delta 383.

0: 3536 passing 13,000, descending via the silicone.
1: Southwest 3536, northbound approach at Clyde, clear to ILS, runway 30 left approach.
0: Clyde, clear for the ILS 30 left, southwest 3536.
2: And good morning, NorCal, southwest 4850, 2300, climbing 5,000. I maintain for 190, southwest 4850.

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1: Southwest 3858, North Cap approach at Clyde, cleared ILS runway 30 left approach.
0: At Clyde, cleared to 30 left ILS approach, Southwest 3858.

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0: Southwest 2497, Northgate departure at Clyde, clear to ILS, runway 30 left approach.
1: At Clyde, clear to ILS, 30.

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0: 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Do you have the winds aloft there on final?
1: We're in flight tailwind right now, winds are 1407.
0: Roger. Southwest 3858, thank you. Good morning. Contact San Jose Tower 124.0.
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0: SkyWest 3131, 8000 for 7000.
1: SkyWest 3131, North Southwest, roger. Are you set up for the RNP, the RNAP Zulu approach?
0: Yes, sir. We're set for the Zulu 30 left, SkyWest 3131.
1: Clear direct Gilna, cross Gilna 7000, cleared RNAP Zulu, runway 30 left approach.
0: Alright, direct Gilna, cross, what was the altitude of Gilna, SkyWest 3131?
1: SkyWest 3131, cross Gilna at 7000, cleared RNAP Zulu, runway 30 left approach.

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1: Skyway 3131, contact San Jose Tower, good morning.
0: Or Tower, good morning, Skyway 3131.

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Understand as the altimeter 3000.

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1: Alpha 1160 North, approach, check, flag, clear to approach, runway 30 left.
0: Flag, clear to approach, 30 left, Alpha 1160.

0: 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Forward X-ray request, RNAV Zulu 30 left.
1: Alpha 3626, Mark Alpha, approach, clear direct Jilna, join the RNAV Zulu approach, course inbound only.
0: Direct Jilna to join the course inbound, Southwest 3626.
1: Southwest 3626, reaching 7,000, ready to see the 170.
0: At 7,170, confirm you want us to maintain 7,000 as we go, like inbound.
1: 3626 affirmative. Once I get to the speed, I'll give you the clearance.
0: Okay, copy that. Flying to 170, 7000, direct Jilna to follow the course inbound, Southwest 3626.

0: south of 3626, cleared RNAV Zulu, runway 30 left approach, 170 knots or less.
1: Cleared for the RNAV Zulu, 30 left, 170 knots or less, southwest 3626.
2: Flyover 190, exit 887.

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1: Southwest 834, 12,500, you're getting together to the
0: 125.35, 54 Kilo Sierra.
2: Bridge, I flag, clear to bridge, runway 30 left.
1: You said direct left?
2: At Pride, clear to approach, runway 30 left, to Southwest 834.
1: Okay, at Pride, clear, let's use the last opportunity.

approach Skywing 2463 Sierra, level 6000, heading direct with you.

0: have whiskey, and we'll expect that approach. 6-3-2.
1: Exit 777 to maintain 210 knots or greater to a 10-mile final.
2: Greater to

0: at 777, maintain 170 knots or greater to a 5-mile final. Contact San Jose Tower. Good morning.
1: All right, 170 or greater to a 5-mile final of the tower. 777. Good morning.

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0: 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Scout, good morning, this is 2195 Mike, look at a 2,300 CFR out of below 4,005 heading 020.
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1: Like that, 345, North Cap Bridge, at Clyde, cleared instrument approach, for my 30 left. Set 345 cross flight at or above 5,000, cleared approach for 930 left.
2: Southwest 4261, passed in 2200, climbing to 5000.

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1: Inside arrest is 2080.
0: 2080, joint outside of a 5-mile final, clear visual approach, runway 30 left, 170 knots or greater to a 5 DME.
1: Joint outside of a 5-mile final, 170 knots or greater to 5 DME, arrest is 2080.

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1: Alaska 1448 North Approach. Clear direct Gilda, maintain 7,000 to establish on the final approach course. Clear direct and Zulu runway 30 left approach.
0: Gilda, Gilda 7, and then cleared RNAV on C31 or 30 left, Alaska 1448.
2: Maintain flight level 1 9 or 0 9 1 6 12.

0: 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Approach Southwest 32993, descending 7,000 with X-ray.
1: Southwest 3209, Rick approach, hello. Yes, the RNA Zulu loaded up.
0: Affirm.
1: Southwest 3209, Clitoric Jonah, maintain 7,000, still established on the approach course. Clitoric Zulu, runway 30 left approach.
0: Direct Jonah, 7,000, intel established, clear the RNA Zulu 30 left approach, Southwest 3209.
1: Alaska 1448, maintain 210 knots or greater till Fatfa.
2: 210 greater till Fatfa.

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1: 3497, North Cap Bridge, at Clyde, cleared any instrument approach, runway 30 left.
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1: Sky West 864 Whiskey, NorCal Approach, at Clyde, cleared any instrument approach for the 30 left.
0: Just Clyde, and we plan on doing the Zulu for 30 left. Clear for that, Sky West 30, excuse me, 864 Whiskey.
1: Sky West 864 Whiskey, ready to 250.
0: We're slowing down at 206 on Sky West 864 Whiskey. Want to confirm that was direct Clyde?
1: Sorry, say again.
0: Just want to confirm for 864 Whiskey that was direct to Clyde.
1: 864 Whiskey, continue descent via 250 knots at Clyde, cleared approach for 930 left.
0: Okay, continue descent via and at Clyde, cleared for the RMZ 230 left, Sky West 864 Whiskey.

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0: 27, 97, 586.
1: Approach Southwest 3869, 10,500
2: via the Silicon 6 1. 3869, Cal approach, hello, state approach, runway 30 left.
1: The approach 30 left, Southwest 3869.

0: Charlie, descend and maintain 3,000, maintain 3,000, until established. Clear RNAV approach, runway 30.
1: Descend and maintain 3,000, cleared RNAV 30 approach, St. Carlos 526 Charlie.

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1: 24.0 Southwest, 3859, take care.
0: Race 6 Charlie, traffic starting off at 12 o'clock and 1 mile northeast on altitude indicates 1500 feet.
2: Inside, 6 Charlie.
0: Charlie, roger, contact San Carlos Tower, have a good day.
2: San Carlos Tower, you have a great day, sir. 526 Charlie.
0: Four, North California, approach, hello, cleared approach for an entry, 0 left.

0: 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Sides, 4133.
1: Approach Southwest 2079 at 10-6 on the still coming in.
2: Southwest 2079, Ocala Approach, good morning. State approach for 330 left.
1: Approach 330 left, Southwest 2079.

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1: 2978, Arctel approach, hello, clear approach, runway 30 left.
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1: 700, RCAL approach, hello, clear to approach, 23-0 left.
0: Clear to approach, 30 left, 10-7, 7-0.

0: 179, maintain 170 knots or greater, so a 5 mile final, contact San Jose Tower on 124.0. Have a good morning.
1: 70 greater, 5 minutes, have a great day,
0: sir. 79, 78, reduce speed to 210 or less.

Tropical approach, sky is station L 905 Lima Golf at the 880 climbing 2000 restricted. Climber maintain 3905 Lima Golf.

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2: Wingspan 700, contact San Jose Tower on 124.0. 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
2: 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On approach unanswered, please say again.

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0: 11,000, descending on the Razor, we have
1: the engine. 398, NorCal approach, hello. Clear to approach, we're next, 30 left.
0: All right, clear to approach, 3 feet left, 398.

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0: 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Happy 250.
1: Level 190, south of 3626.
2: California, South 3657, I'd be passing 2000.

0: like 30, turn 10 degrees right for traffic.
1: 10 degrees right, there's no 30.
0: Solaris 1820 NorCal approach, cross Clyde at 5000, Fleet ILS approach, running 30 left.

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1: 6500, I'm sorry, 7500, VFR. 302 Kilo Raquel approach, Roger, San Jose Altimeter 3000, radar contact.
0: 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Goodyear, Golf Yankee Romeo, it's in Phoenix, Arizona.
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1: 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Have a good weekend.

0: 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Good morning. 124.52. November 3082 Kilo 10-sec approach on 124.52. Have a good weekend.
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0: Hotel approach, Baron 3261, Charlie 2500, climbing 3500.
1: 3261 Charlie, NorCal approach. Good morning, radar contact. And send us altimeter 2999er. What's your requested altitude and route?
0: 2999er and requesting 7500. 61 Charlie.
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0: 61 Charlie, remain clear of the Bravo.
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1: SoCal Charlie, November 285, Charlie Sierra, 1,900.
2: 285 Charlie Sierra, Nortel approach, good morning, radar contact, San Jose, altimeter 2 Niner, Niner, Niner.
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1: 25 Charlie Sierra, what's your planned routing there?
2: Gonna start turn to the south now, 5 Charlie Sierra, then probably follow along the coastline.
1: Thank you. 5 Charlie Sierra, did you want to pick up the IFR at some point, or are you just going to stay VFR?
2: I think I might pick up the IFR as I get a little bit further down, 5 Charlie Sierra.
1: Perfect, yeah, maybe around Salinas or so if you want it there.
3: He was for ZJet 771 over to 12745. Thank you.
0: RS 2256.
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0: 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Is that a 1.2 climbing to you, this is? We're assigned 5,000, flex at 345.
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1: 2431, NorCal Approach, good morning. At Clyde, cleared ILS 3, set up approach, San Jose.
0: Good morning, at Clyde, we'll clear the ILS 3, set up approach, Travis 2431.

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1: Victoria Tango Juliet, downtown Perch. Good morning. The Center maintains 6,000. Advise the latest Yankee and approach request.
2: 345.
0: You take that for the R and a half. By the way, that'd be fine.
1: Victoria Tango Juliet, the part board heading 240, vectors are now Zulu, runway 30.
3: Morning, NorCal, assessment 80377, 3000, climbing 5000, climb 500. Below 4500, ONAP 377.
1: Traffic entry 1 o'clock and 3 miles northwest on 4000, indicated type unknown.
2: 351, flight set 345.
3: 431. Far with that traffic, 2431.
1: 2431, he's circling off your right wing now, no factor.
3: 431, right there.
4: Climb maintain, flight level 190, Skywest. 3450.
1: 282 Juliet Sierra, contact NorCal approach 124.8.
3: 4.82 Juliet Sierra.
1: Tango Juliet, fly heading 240.

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1: Crosshair 3900, cleared RNAV Zulu.
2: Maintaining flight level 190 Southwest 4958.
0: Altitude,
3: my discretion, outside of the Bravo, 0 5 November.

0: 5 November, turn 15 degrees left, vectors traffic.
1: 6 degrees to the left, 05 November.
0: T28 Tango Juliet, traffic into 1 o'clock, 5 miles, turning southwest bound, Mooney, 3000.
1: T28 Tango Juliet, out of contact.
0: 905 November, traffic off your left, 9 o'clock and 5 miles northwest bound, inbound to San Carlos, and Epic out of 5000 will be descending.
1: 05 November is looking.

0: departure November 854 Alpha Kilo, 2000, climbing 2500 over Moffett.
1: No factor.
2: Got him, no factor 8, check with Juliet.
0: Final altitude will be the 7500 outside Bravo, 4 Kilo.
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3: 77 Echo, will that be a full stop or miss?
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5: Good to Salinas Airport via radar vectors, fly present heading, maintain 5,000, 8877 Echo.
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0: departure on November 854 out of Akito, 2500 over Moffett, climbing 7500 outside Bravo.
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0: 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Welcome. Thank you for Zulu. Say approach quick.
1: ILS 30 left.
0: 3736. Expect it. Descend to maintain 6,000.
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0: 36. If you're able, the RNAV Zulu, 3ZLF, I can get you a number one. Otherwise, you'll probably be number four.
1: Okay. 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
1: 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Good morning. Do you want the ILS or RNAV?
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1: 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ACT-5 cleared ILS 30 at first, San Jose.

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1: 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Good morning, your radar contact. San Jose, altimeter 2998.
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Dispatcher, currently 5,500 checking in for survey work. Ideally, we'd like to find a 65 to 8,500 to get a Bravo clearance. Starting around Milipitas, we'd like to cut over to Mountain View. We have a line just south of Moffett Field around Sunnyvale. We'd like to work there, and then it'll be Santa Clara, San Jose, working our way south out of the Bravo. We did pre-coordinate, sent you guys a picture. Hopefully that will help. 889 Alpha X-ray.

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0: 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He is 11 miles ahead. If you want to slow down a little bit, that's proof.
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2: 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I Clyde, Southwest 3537.
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0: 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I'm just curious on the visibility. Are you able to see San Jose 12 o'clock, 15 miles?
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0: 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Have a great day.
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6305 uniform. What was the type aircraft? Uniform, squawk 0355. 305 uniform, radar contact, mile north, San Martin, 3000 indicated, maintain VFR, navigate own discretion, until you pop a current.

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2: 1240, good day, Southwest 4557. NorCal, good morning, Southwest 1133, 2000 to 5000. I'm a kid.

35 uniform, traffic at your 1 o'clock in 2 miles up the direction, 3500 indicated, type unknown. 05 uniform, thank you, contact 3W Tower, have a good day.

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0: The heading?
1: Not cleared. We're just hanging out underneath of it, doing this this section. We should actually be good without the Bravo clearance from here on out. I know, X-ray.
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1: Miles gonna line around Santa Clara and Sunnyvale. After that, we're going over to pretty much right on top of San Jose's airport. Gonna be a big loop around San Jose and Milwaukee area 89.

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1: 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Thank you. 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
1: NorCal, good morning. Skyhawk 425, direct back 900, climbing 3,000 on the ODP goddess Palo Alto.
2: NorCal, good morning. Southwest 4509, 12,000 descending via the Silicon.
1: Climb maintain 3,000, Skyhawk 50, Quebec, expect 7 and 5.
3: 4509, excellent choice. Deck 5 cleared ILS, please go at first, then, okay?
4: ILS 3059, 2,000, climbing 5,000, please, first one.

0: Hotel approach, so I'm going to also remember to have the weather at Watson Bell. So again, to do it, I'll remember. Turn left here at via Z to do it, I'll remember.
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1: 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To the right.
4: The 2965 NorCal approach, roger. Descend via the Silicon arrival.
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0: Approach 9 off X-ray, headed about 5 miles to the north over San Jose Airport. If possible, we would like to climb and get a Brava just temporarily in this area. Sorry, higher the better for our ankle.
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1: Number 73516, NORCAL departure, radar contact. Resume my navigation and remain outside the Palo Alto Delta airspace.
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1: Go Delta NORCAL departure radar contact, resume navigation.
3: ONAV heading 130, 427 Kilo Delta.
2: NORCAL approach, contact 137.150, 07 Alpha, 228 Alpha, remember.
1: Take 1 o'clock, 3 miles, southeast bound, the Cessna 3000 climbing.
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6: Skyline 456 Charlie Sierra, 2500 feet.
1: November 456 Charlie Sierra, NORCAL departure radar contact. Maintain at or below 3000.
6: Maintain below 3000, 456 Charlie Sierra.
1: Exit jet 589 or maintain 210 knots. November 456 Charlie Sierra, what will be your final altitude?
6: Final altitude is 11,000, 456 Charlie Sierra.
0: That's a 653, 11,700 descending
1: VSE,
0: silicone 6 with
1: Zulu. Exit 653, NORCAL approach at Clyde, cleared ILS, runway 30 left approach.
0: Clyde cleared ILS, 30 left approach, exit 653.
1: Exit 859 or maintain 180 knots or greater.
5: 50, correct. 80 or greater.
1: November 73516, traffic no factor, maintain at or below 2,500.
0: 73516.
1: Southwest 4509, reduce speed 180.
7: Southwest 4509.
0: Flight 190, that's 2311.
1: 516, traffic 1 o'clock, 4 miles southeast bound, is a Cessna at 2,500.
0: Looking for that traffic. We'll maintain 2,000 as well for 516.
1: Exit jet 859 or maintain 180 knots to a 5 mile final.
7: 180 to a 5 mile final.
1: November 456 Charlie Sierra, traffic 10 o'clock, 3 miles westbound, Cessna 2000.
6: Looking for the traffic, 456 Charlie Sierra.
8: Southwest 3860,
1: Southwest 3860 NORCAL approach at Clyde, cleared ILS, runway 30 left approach.
8: At Clyde, cleared ILS, 30 left approach, Delta 30.
1: Delta 2965 at Clyde, cleared ILS, runway 30 left approach.
8: That's Clyde, cleared the ILS, 30 left, Delta 2965.
1: Southwest 4509, reduce speed 160.
7: 116, Southwest 4509.
1: Exit 859 or contact San Jose Tower, 124.0.
7: 240, exit 859.
1: Contact approach 135.65.
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1: 56 Charlie Sierra, maintain at or below 5,000.
6: Tail below 5,000. 456 Charlie Sierra.
2: Sure, then 89 Alpha Charlie 5,500. Do a pipeline patrol working our way southbound.
1: Delta 29 or 65, maintain 210 knots to a 10 mile final, 210 to 10.
2: We've just been on the edge of the Bravo and the approaches, so if able, like 65 or plus, 9 hour function. Okay, maintain 5,500, working our way south, a little bit of cleanup around San Jose, and then we'll be working towards Reed Hillview area.

0: Douglas, 2384 Northcott approach, descend to maintain 6,000.
1: Maintain 6,000, 2384.
0: Delta 29 or 65, maintain 180 knots to a 5-mile final. Southwest 3860, cross Clyde, at or above 5,000. You're still cleared for the approach.
2: South 2311.
3: Or above 5,000, still cleared ILS.
0: Exit to 653, reduce speed 180.
4: 030, Skyhawk 50, correct.

0: So 29 or 65, contact San Jose Tower, 124.0. Number 61605, radar service terminated, squawk VFR frequency change approved. Is that 653, reduce speed 160? Somebody else would call on NorCal, say again. Number 64048, NorCal approach, San Jose altimeter 2, 9 or 9 or 8. Remain outside San Jose Charlie airspace.
1: 50, Skyhawk 50, Quebec.
0: Exit 653, contact San Jose Tower 124.0.
2: Yeah, have a good weekend.

0: calling the NorCal Sierra Quest. Southwest 3860, maintain 210 knots to a 10 mile final. That's 210 to 10, and then 180 knots to a 5 mile final.
1: 210 till 10, and then what was the last one?
0: Southwest 3860, 180 to 5.
1: 80 to 5 after that, Southwest 3860.
0: November 5174 Sierra, squawk 4567. November 456 Charlie Sierra, altitude at your discretion.
2: So that at my discretion, 456 Charlie Sierra, thank you.
0: 0.35, so long, 5-0, go back. Southwest 2284, cross Clyde at or above 5,000, quit visual approach, runway 30 left. November 427 Kilo Delta, contact approach 124.52.
3: 452, 427 Kilo Delta, have a good day.
0: November 5174 Sierra, radar contact, 17 miles east San Jose, altimeter 2998, say altitude climbing 2.

0: Southwest 3860, reduce speed 160.
1: Speed to 160 Southwest. Select traffic, Southwest 3860.
0: Tailwind speed 57, north to approach at Clyde, cleared ILS runway 30 left approach.
2: At Clyde, cleared ILS.
0: Number 64048, proceed inbounds over Reed Hoview Airport, cross Reed Hoview at 2500. Southwest 3860, reduce slowest practical airspeed.
1: Go down, Southwest 3860.
3: You need to go north after about 3 miles. We can orbit wherever you need us, though, for the Southwest.
0: Southwest 3860, contact San Jose Tower, 124.0.
1: 4-0, 3-0.

0: Tower Calabros, Cherokee 7390 Juliet at 1700, climbing to 3500.
1: November 7290 Juliet, North Cat departure radar contact. Maintain out above 3000.
2: 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Morning.
1: Top of 2384, reduce slowest practical airspeed.
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0: November 729-0 Juliet, how are you navigating the Watsonville? Where are you headed first?
2: Direct Nancy, 90 Juliet.
0: November 456 Charlie Sierra, you want to stay at 5,500 or are you climbing?
3: I'm climbing, 11,500. Going to 456 Charlie Sierra.
0: November 729-0 Juliet, altitude at your discretion. 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

0: 64048, traffic 12, 1 o'clock, 2 miles opposite direction. Altitude indicates 2,200. November 6824, Romeo, what's your final requested altitude?
1: We're at 8.5 now.
0: November 6824, Romeo, what's your final requested altitude?
2: 5,500,
3: when I hit. Air Calumny 2, Foxtrot Romeo, 2,000, climbing 7,500, 2 South Palo Alto.
0: Visual. November 64048, contact San Jose Tower, 124.0. Southwest 835, North Cal, approach at Clyde, clear to ILS, runway 30 left approach.
1: Clyde, clear to the ILS, 30 left, Southwest 835.
0: Southwest 143, clear direct to Amabe, expect the RNAV Zulu, runway 30 approach.
2: Okay, directly to Amabe now, and we'll expect that clock on right there.
0: Silver Speed 57, contact San Jose Tower, 124.0. Kronos 143 to center maintain 7,000.
2: Center maintain 7,000, Kronos 143.
3: North Alameda 2 Fox Romeo 2 South Palo Alto 2,600, climbing 7,500.
0: Alameda 2 Fox Romeo North Cal approach, maintain at or below 3,000.
3: At or below 3,000, 2 Fox Romeo.
0: November 456 Charlie Sierra, contact approach 124.52.
4: Hello, approach 124.52. 456 Charlie Sierra.
2: North Cal approach, Cherokee 7290, Julia at 3,300, climbing 3,500.
0: Number 7290, Julia, North Cal approach, San Jose altimeter 2998.
2: 2998, 7290, Julia.
5: Put 10 Alpha 2, working towards Los Gatos area, and then we're swinging back around to the south side of the city.
0: Romeo, contact approach 133, correction, it's 135.65, that's 3565, make your request for a Bravo clearance there.
5: 3565, confirm. Pushdown Alpha 3, just asking, is it possible to get higher at this current location?
0: San Jose information, Alpha now current, wind variable at 3, altimeter 2998.
5: Above 6500, whatever works best for you, Niner Alpha 3.
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0: 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Snorkel approach 985 Lima Golf 5000 heading 110.
1: November 985 Lima Golf NorCal approach San Jose altimeter 29 or 99 verify information Quebec.
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3: 24-0, Southwest 835.

0: 2 Foxtrot Romeo, turn 10 degrees right, vector traffic, expect on course 3 miles.
1: 10 degrees right, expect on course 3 miles, 2 Foxtrot Romeo.
0: Kronos 143, descend and maintain 5,000.
2: Maintain 5,000, Kronos 143.

0: Southwest 3151, 2200, climbing 4000.
1: November 7290 Juliet, maintain at or below 4500.
2: Main at or below 4500, 90 Juliet. And also request for the VOR approach into Watsonville.
1: November 90 Juliet, maintain VFR. Are you full stop or missed approach?
2: Full stop for the Brackett approach, 90 Juliet.
0: I maintain 5000, so I'll be

0: with 143, cross Tampa B 4000, cleared RNAV Zulu, runway 30 approach.
1: Tampa B at 4, cleared RNAV Zulu, runway 30, cross 143.
0: Over 905 Lima Golf, traffic 10 o'clock, a mile, same direction as a Cherokee, 4500.
2: For traffic, 905 Lima Golf.
0: November 7290 Juliet, traffic 4 o'clock, a mile, same direction as a Cessna 5000.
3: Looking for that traffic, 90 Juliet.
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0: 78-72 North approach at Clyde, cleared ILS, runway 30 left approach.
1: Clear ILS, 30 left approach, Clyde, 78-72.

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0: 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They're indicating 4,500.
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0: 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Yeah.
1: He turns 20 degrees left. Over 03 Charlie, let's put the traffic 2 o'clock at a mile, 4,700 indicated.

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2: Coming to place level 190, tag 10.
1: Over 4 Alpha Juliet, O navigation south and west of the extended center lines for runway 30 at San Jose.
0: 1-3-7-2, O navigation south and west of the center lines.

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1: Cross Clyde at above 5,000, cleared ILS.
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3-0-9 NorCal approach, cross Clyde at or above 5,000, cleared instrument approach, runway 3-0 left.

0: 209 affirmative, numerous VFR targets on the Highway 101 corridor.
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0: 2.1, thanks, we'll talk to you later.
1: So departure, wingspan is 722,500, climbing via the 6, or climbing 5,000. We're climbing a 5 on the 6, wingspan, 700.

0: 4 Alpha Juliet on navigation approved. Maintain 170 knots or greater to a 5 mile final, contact San Jose Tower. Good day.
1: 5 mile final, over the tower, good day.

0: 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Over 77 Echo, maintain VFR clear to RNAV 31 approach, Palo Alto.
1: Maintain VFR clear RNAV 31, Palo Alto, 77 Echo. West Blue, 54 Alpha.
0: Southwest 33, 36 arc approach, cross flight at 5000, clear to approach runway 30 left. Banner Alpha X-ray advised prior to any insurance.
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0: today.
1: CM 7-0 Alpha November NorCal Bridge, Liberty, seat 210.
2: I think you said slow to 210-5-0.
1: Zero Alpha November, affirmative. Reduce speed 210.
2: I'm doing 12. I'll just slow that right down.
0: Okay, approach Bonanza 39054 Alpha. Direct Lepu at 5000.
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0: Banner 16 Kilo Tango back up, ready to verify you want in the IFR to San Carlos.

0: Affirmative, we're just going to do a round robin starting at Watsonville and then Monterey back to San Carlos. That's a 6 field Tango.
1: You want some approaches down in the Monterey Bay area first?
0: Firm, that's a 6 field Tango.
1: For 6 kilo Tango, just continue VFR, you can pick that up with the next sector. Advise any of the 1 minute weather at Watsonville.
0: Check that with the next approach, we'll advise with the 1 minute, that's a 6 kilo Tango.
1: November, fly heading 175, descended, maintain 6,000 vector sequence.
2: Left turn 175 down to 6,000 feet, 700, come up.
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1: In 2091 NorCal approach check, Clyde cleared instrument approach, runway 30 left.
3: Clyde cleared approach 30 left, RS 2091.

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1: Over 6 Kilo Tango, thank you. Full calling there. I got 6 November Kilo on the climb, altitude of your discretion.
2: 60 Kilo.
1: Well.
3: Bonanza 54 Alpha has the weather at Watsonville.
1: Bonanza 54 Alpha, roger. Reserve Alpha November, turn right heading 235. Horizon 2091, ready to speed 210. Post 3336, maintain 170 knots, or greater to a 5 mile final, contact San Jose Tower, good day.
2: 170 or greater to 5, tower now, south of 3336, thanks for good day as well.
1: Reserve Alpha November, traffic to follow 2 o'clock and 5 miles out of 5,000 Embraer. Reserve Alpha November, follow the Embraer clear visual approach, runway 30 left, caution with turbulence.

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1: Going 1-6-2-9.
2: Over 35 Yankee Romeo Northbound approach, San Jose altimeter 2998. Are you going to be inbound to Watsonville VFR or something else?
3: You know what? I'm going to change up here. I'm going to turn right, go up the coast, and then change to a bay tour. 6 to go.
2: November 6, November Kilo. Roger, maintain VFR at below 4,500.
3: I'll keep her below 4,500. 6 to Kilo.
2: Take the coastline transition route.
3: Sure. 6 to go.
2: 6 November Kilo. Roger, on request. TBN 0 off of November, contact San Jose Tower, good day.
4: Tower 0 off November.
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2: Over 6 November, Kilo, are you going to go to Santa Cruz first and then go westbound?
3: Hey, firm. Yeah, Santa Cruz is northbound, 6 Kilo.
2: Over 6 November Kilo, Roger.

0: Niner Alpha X-ray. Traffic southwestbound on Victor 111 is a diamond at 6,000, currently 8 miles to the northeast, headed for Monterey. Niner Alpha X-ray, roger. Turns at your discretion, I just had a couple jets inbound for San Jose there. Over 6 November Kilo, contact approach 127.15, advise them when you're westbound.
1: 27-15, we'll advise. Have a good day. 60 Kilo.

0: Cessna 73516, heading back to Reed Hovia. Romeo now, 516.
1: Southwest 40 77 1600 for 5000.

0: 5 Yankee Romeo. Traffic maneuvering about 5 miles south of the Lick Observatory, 4600 indicated.
1: And 73516 has Romeo for Reed, over here.

0: Niner Alpha, I see traffic, no factor.
1: Southwest 3162, 9.8, descending via the Silicon 6, please zero transition Alpha.
0: North Cap Bridge at Clyde, cleared approach, runway 30 left.
1: Clyde, cleared approach, 30 left, Southwest 3162, thank you.
0: Over Niner Alpha X-ray, let me know before you go further west.
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1: King Air 459, Mike Health is with you. 7500 going to Mara. Okay, C-9 and 9 are 8, and we'll withdraw his uniform for Mike Health.

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1: Approach, KN 459 Mike Alpha 7500. Monterey with uniform.
2: Finger 459 Mike Alpha North Cal Approach, the San Jose Altimeter 2998.
1: 2998 for Mike Alpha.
3: So 2383, we're at 9000 Alpha.
2: So 2383 North Cal Approach, the San Jose maintains 7000. What's your approach request?
3: 7000 Alpha 2383. Do you guys prefer the RNAV going in there?
2: You're able to take the RNAV Zulu at Jilna, that's the most preferred for me.
3: Okay, we can do that.
2: Delta 2383, clear direct Jilna, maintain 7000 until established on the approach course. Clear to RNAV Zulu, runway 30 left approach.
3: Direct Jilna, maintain 7000 until established, cleared RNAV Zulu, runway 30 left, Delta 2383.
4: Left heading 360, Skywest 3736.
2: Over Diner Alpha, X-ray, roger. Here, Niner Mike Alpha, flighting 180, vectors for traffic out of the east.
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5: NorCal, Centurion 1012 Hotel, 8500.
2: The San Jose Altimeter 2998.
5: 2998,
6: 1-0. Approach, good afternoon, here's 868 Bravo Romeo, 1400.
2: Over 868 Bravo Romeo, NorCal Approach, route of contact, the San Jose Altimeter 2998.
6: 9-8, Bravo Romeo.
0: Landing maintain 6000, waters 1821.
2: 2405, NorCal approach low, descend and maintain 5500.
4: Base Skywest 3736.
2: Maintain 230 knots or greater.
3: Okay, 230 knots or greater, Delta 2383.
0: Left heading 120, climb to maintain 190, Volaris 1831.
2: No delay through 6000. Push at 405, traffic ahead, 12 o'clock and 10 miles, maneuvering 6500 restricted as a caravan. Center Mike Alpha, direct Monterey as a group.
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0: 405. Maintain 5,000 until crossing Clyde inbound. Cleared approach, runway 30 left. Traffic, no factor. Say 405, runway 30 left. 2383, maintain 210 knots or greater until FODPA.
1: 210 knots or greater until FODPA, Delta 2383.

0: California 7800 at Clyde, cleared ILS, runway 30 left approach. Check 405, maintain 210 knots or greater to a 10-mile funnel. Delta 2383, maintain 170 knots or greater to Lockstar, contact San Jose Tower, good day.
1: 170 knots or greater to Lockstar, over to Tower, good day, Delta 2383.
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1: This 134 Alpha Juliet, North Capricorn, destination. Number 4 Alpha Juliet, squawk 5335, San Jose, altimeter 2997. Contact 100 miles southeast of the San Jose airport. Actually, 200 miles southeast of San Jose. Verify information Alpha. Number 4 Alpha Juliet, Roger, make straight in runway 30 left.

approach 9 Alpha Echo after this short delay around Reed Hillview. We are going to be direct to Half Moon Bay just for a little bit more survey work. We're going to either request a broad clearance if possible or drop down here in a minute.

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228 Alpha November North Cap Road, San Jose, altimeter 200 under 7. Over 8 Alpha November, traffic 10 o'clock and 2 miles southbound, 4,900 indicated in the climb.

Pitching off X-ray, all done with our regular patrol, working our way to Half Moon Bay. Fire descent down to 5500 here in a minute. We'll be maintaining VFR at 5500.

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1: Alpha,
0: sir. On flight level 190, Southwest 3232.
2: River 1 Julia Hotel, turn 15 degrees left for traffic.
0: 15 left, 1 Julia Hotel.
2: We're 7290 Julia, NorCal Approach, San Jose, altimeter 2997, advise you have Romeo, Palo Alto.
3: We'll advise I have Romeo for Palo Alto, 7290 Julia, altimeter 9997.
2: 1 Julia Hotel, apparently the other sector feels like they need to go westbound too, so just navigation at your discretion and hurry up through 2500, please.
0: Will do. We'll hurry it up to 2500, 1 Julia Hotel.
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0: 2,900
2: climbing traffic at our 10 o'clock. For 7181 Lima Norcal Bridge, 11 o'clock and 2 miles at a 2,800 Centurion for San Carlos.
4: Got him in sight now, 81 Lima.
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4: Watsonville, Whiskey, Victor, India, Grumman 7181 Lima.
2: That's what I figured, thank you. San Jose, altimeter is 2,997.
4: 2,997, thank you, 81 Lima.
2: Number 1 Julia Hotel, traffic is 10 o'clock and 2 miles southbound, 2,700 indicated.
0: Traffic in sight, and we're good for our own nav down, 1 Julia Hotel.
2: Number 1 Julia Hotel, roger. Contact San Carlos Tower.
0: Tower, thanks for the help, 1 Julia Hotel, good day.
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2: 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Quick approach 133.95, ask them for the Bravo clearance.
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4: 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We have Romeo for Palo Alto.
6: Approach Delta 2432, we're 10678,000 direct climb.
2: 2432 North Carolina approach, cross Clyde at or above 5,000, clear approach for 930 left.
0: Yep.
6: At or above 5,000, third to the approach for 30 left, Southwest 2432.
3: Maintain for 190 Southwest 965.
2: 25 Vector SoCal.
4: Vector SoCal, 90 Juliet.
2: For 81 Lima, maintain VFR at or below 4,500.
4: VFR at or below 4,500, Grumman 7181 Lima.

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1: 200 313.
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1: 37.

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1: Marie, 1 Lima, fly heading 155, vectors for traffic.
2: 155, Grumman 718, Lima.

0: 490 Juliet, traffic passing off the right, 4 o'clock, moving 3 o'clock at a mile. 4,400 indicated and climbing.
1: Delta 2965.
0: Southeast, south 3,800 indicated.

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1: 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Was it 25? 3 Papa.
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1: 127.15.
2: NorCal approach, Grumman 718, will mean that first train would like to turn left about 15 degrees or climb to 5,500.
0: Lima, get traffic off the west side at 5,000 on vector for Palo Alto. I can get you a 15 left here in about 2 miles. I gotta go right behind you with that one.
3: Romeo Echo, NorCal departure, Arngar. Did you hear this? IDET and contact Transstate 119.9 472 Kilo Echo, IDET, Arngar.
2: Gotcha. It's more for like glide range to roads if we lose our engine out here over the hill. Okay.
0: Contact Kennedy Tower, good day.
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2: C270, Delta 2965.
0: Traffic's a factor. Now 2 o'clock and 3 miles of different targets. 3,600 indicated southeast bump.
5: Departure level 2384, 1,500, 5,000, morning.
0: For 8 Alpha November, roger. For 8 Alpha November, contact Redo View Tower, good day. 90 Juliet, traffic 10 o'clock at a mile southeast bound to Grumman, 4,500.
6: Looking for that traffic, 90 Juliet.
0: 81 Lima, navigation approved.
2: Oh, no, thank you, 81 Lima.
0: 490 Juliet, additional traffic is 9 o'clock at 2 miles southeast bound, climbing at a 5,400 indicated.
6: Looking for that traffic as well, 90 Juliet.
0: Maintain VFR to below 4,000.
2: Delta 2965.
0: For a one Delta Echo, turn 10 degrees right altitude at your discretion and what altitude to climb into. For 90 Juliet, turn left direct DoCal. Leave traffic at 5,600 indicators it's over DoCal southeast zone.
6: Traffic in sight, cleared 4,500 to direct to DoCal 90 Juliet.
0: For 90 Juliet, just maintain 5,000 left turn direct DoCal.
6: Maintain 5,000 direct left turn direct DoCal, 90 Juliet.
0: 81 Lima traffic, no factor, altitude at your discretion.
2: Altitude discretion, thank you, 81 Lima.
0: Delta 2965. Over 1 Delta Echo, traffic 1 o'clock and 7 miles out of 6,000 westbound Boeing, approaching Delta Airbus, landing San Jose, caution with turbulence.
7: Departure, good afternoon. Flex set 316, 1.5 climbing 3,000, then the turn heading 345.
0: Over 90 Juliet, a mile from DoCal, maintain 4,400 until established on the approach course cleared. RNAV 31 approach, Palo Alto.
7: 16.
6: 4,400 before DoCal and clear the RNAV 31 for Palo Alto, 90 Juliet.
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0: Delta Echo, navigation approved.

0: 18 Lima, just inbound via FAR to Watsonville.
1: Affirmative, via FAR to Watsonville, getting the weather now. 18 Lima.
0: Over 81 Lima, roger.
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0: Yuma Lima, there isn't any parachute activity at the moment at Watsonville. It appears to be one in the pattern. Radar service terminated. Squawk VFR, frequency change approved.
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1: Columbia 621 Sierra Lima, this fucking 3630 about 22 miles south of San Jose. They weren't able to provide following on the parts out of San Carlos. We're VFR to my company too. That's Mike Yankee Foxtrot, and we're Columbia Charlie Oscar Lima 400.
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3: Afternoon, NorCal, Skylane 7309, Quebec, 2600. We'll let you know when we have Bravo, 09 Quebec.
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0: is Zephyr 2588-10-1000, and thing Vita, still coming, Bravo.
1: Alpha 2588, Northcat approach, at Clyde, clear to instrument approach, runway 30 left.
0: I cleared approach 30 left, Zephyr 2588.
1: A-Flight 30, contact approach, 135.65, 3565.
0: 13565, A-Flight 30.
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1: Approach, cross Clyde at or above 5,000. Cleared instrument approach, runway 30 left.
2: RS 2188.
0: 30 left.

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1: I maintain 15,000, rising 2188.

74 Delta Alpha. Alpha 3752, you're following company traffic, 11 o'clock and 6 miles, 5000 over Clyde.

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0: 35.1, RAS 2188, see you.
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1: 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Maintain VFR outside the class, Bravo airspace, San Jose altimeter 2997.
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1: Departure yourself with 3698, 1.3 for 3000, heading 306. And the altitude. West 3698.
2: Approach crossed flight at or above 5000, cleared instrument approach, runway 30 left.

0: 900 Papa NorCal approach. San Jose altimeter 2997. Advise that you have Victor at Monterey. Thank you.
1: NorCal approach, Gulfstream 550. The other
0: interpretation. Gulfstream 550, Kilo Juliet, NorCal approach. Cross flight enter above 5,000. Cleared instrument approach. Runway 30 left.
2: Clement James, level 190, direct key bay, South 3698.

Delta 79, 222 Romeo, with you passing through 2200. To Romeo, we're going to climb up to about 5,500. We're going to be headed out to Modesto for a series of instrument approaches and openings. Full navigation out of below 5,500 to Romeo.

0: 13th, level 190, south of 3661.
1: Ready, 66 North, I'll approach, cross Clyde at or above 5,000, cleared approach, 30 left. Ready, 66 traffic, 3 o'clock and 4 miles southbound at Piper, 7,500 is on a vector to go behind you. For 99 Papa, traffic 11 o'clock, 3 miles westbound at a 7,500 descending, citation, causeway turbulence. Number 550 Kilo Juliet, maintain 170 knots, still 5 mile final, contact tower, have a good one.
2: 170 knots, still 5 mile final, over the tower, 0-2-6.
1: 99 Papa, maintain visual separation, pass behind the citation, and contact Markel approach on 124.52.
3: Yeah.
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0: QE641 North Hill Approach, altimeter 2997. Good. 714 North Hill Approach, classified at or above 5,000, cleared approach, 30 left. Good, 866, contact tower, have a good one. Good, 866, contact tower, have a good one.
1: 662,
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0: NorCal departure, Comanche 9014 Papa, 2000 climbing.
1: Number 9014 Papa, NorCal approach, radar contact, maintain VFR at or below 3000, traffic 3 o'clock, 1 mile northbound, descending of 4000, 737, causeway turbulence.
0: Below 3000, traffic in sight, 14 Papa.

0: Air Southwest 4973, pound sign, sending you the SOCOM 6 arrival, no problem.
1: 4973, NorCal approach at Clyde, cleared approach, runway 30 left.
0: Clyde, cleared city approach, runway 30 left, Southwest 4973.

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0: Roger.

0: 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West 4973, contact San Jose Tower 124.0.
1: 140 Southwest 4973.
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0: 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Have a good one. For 641, NorTel approach 121.3. For 9014 Papa, contact NorTel approach 124.52.
1: 2452, 14 Papa.

Number 210 off of November North Hill Approach. Further contact, maintain VFR east of Highway 101.

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0: good afternoon, approach 7564, Mike Mike with you, 3000, climbing 2500, restricted over FC Suite.
1: 7600 descending 7000, request the RNC Blue 30 left.
0: We have Bravo 299 intercept for 564, Mike Mike.
2: Maintain 4700 till established, and you're cleared RNAV Zulu, runway 30 left.
1: Thank you, 4700 till established, cleared RNAV Zulu 30 left, Alaska 335.

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0: 35.1, flight 2405.
1: 205, traffic 10 o'clock and 3 miles. Eastbound, 737, 4700, descending.
2: Cyclops 3 o'clock.
1: 305, record. 335, traffic 1 o'clock and 2 miles, northwestbound, 6000, Pilatus.
0: Fox 335, we're looking.
1: 335, contact Benazee Tower, have a good one.
0: Fox 335, good day, thanks.
1: 305, let me know when you have Palo Alto in sight. It's going to be 1 o'clock and about 1 to 7 miles.
2: Go 305.
1: 305, descend and maintain 4700.
2: 1700, close 305.

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1: 3 North Hill Approach, altimeter 2997, descend to maintain 6000, expect vectors for the visual 30 left.
0: 6000, visual 30 left, watch at 63, thank you.
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1: Your flight 4103 North Hill Approach. Were you given descend via? Your 4103 cross flight at or above 5000 and your flight approach runway 30 left.
3: Cross flight
1: 210 off November, turn left heading 090, vectors for traffic. Your flight 4103, do you have San Jose in sight?
3: Yes, San Jose.
1: 305, contact Palo Alto Tower, 118.6, have a good one.
2: 18-6, here's all, cross 305, yeah.
1: At 663, turn left heading 090, descend and maintain 5100.
0: Left 090, 5100, flex at 663.

0: South, that's 102 Uniform Charlie, 2200 climbing to 5500 outside of Bravo, and heading 160 per Palo Alto Tower.
1: 102 Uniform Charlie, North Heliport, clear to contact.
2: 110 Bravo, 190 Southwest 3665.

0: South, section 483 is 12000 descending via with Bravo, and we'll be a little high for our traffic constraints.
1: Section 43, NorCal, descend to maintain 6000, flying 180.
0: Heading 180 down to 6000, section 483.
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1: Number 2 Uniform Charlie, South 2, climbing 2.
3: 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Keep the cross.
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0: Frontier 4103, maintain 170 knots or greater to the 5 mile final, contact San Jose Tower.
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0: Frontier 483, clear direct slide.
1: Slide, 43.
0: Shed 663, traffic 12 o'clock, 4 miles northwest on Airbus, San Jose is 9 o'clock and 10 miles.
1: 355.
0: Shed 663, you do have it in sight, either one?
1: We have the Airbus.
0: Exit 663, follow the Airbus, cleared visual approach, runway 30 left.
1: Follow the Airbus, clear approach 30 left, 663.

0: 483, flighting 270.
1: 270, heading complex at 483.
0: November 5789, Papa NorCal approach. Shared 483, traffic 3 o'clock, 5 miles southbound, altitude indicates 6,000, they're not talking to anybody.
1: 43, looking, thank you.
0: Number 0 Alpha November, contact approach 124.52. Shared 483, flighting 280.
1: 280, now 643.

0: Bobcat 483, turn right heading 310.
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0: Flagship 43, we have San Jose in sight, if it helps.
1: Flagship 43, clear visual, approach runway 30 left, traffic outside.
0: Visual, runway 30 left, and cap the traffic, thanks for the help, Flagship 43.

0: 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Thank you so much, 397. Thank you.
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6-2.

0: Bomber 605, radar contact, 13 miles south of San Jose Airport. Verify altitude. The altimeter is 29906.
1: 4383 passes 1400, climbing by the Loopy 1, accepts 5000.
0: Bomber 605, proceed to the prune yard.

0: Southwest 3861, North approach, descend via, accept, maintain 7000.
1: 3867,
0: number 605, contact San Jose Tower 124.0. Number 2, Uniform Charlie, contact approach 127.15.
2: 127.15, Houston Charlie.
0: American 436, descend via the Razor arrival at Clyde, cleared approach runway 30 left.
2: To 15000, fly to our 1080, thanks.
0: November 4, Foxtrot, Foxtrot, descend and maintain 5100. Southwest 1242, NorCal approach at Clyde, good approach, runway 30 left.
2: Right turn direct San Jose, BUR for flight RTA.
1: Roger, this is Papa Juliet, 8800, descending 8000.
2: 15000, Delta 2383.
0: Call approach, descend and maintain 7000.
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1: Southwest 3861, descend via the arrival at Clyde, clear to approach, runway 30 left.

0: American 436. Contact San Jose Tower. Have a nice day. Moffitt Airport, 12 o'clock, and about 27 miles, if I was when you have it in sight.
1: We have it in sight, 36 Papa Juliet.
0: November 6 Papa Juliet, third visual approach, runway 32 right.
1: Visual approach, 32 right, 36 Papa Juliet.

0: 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Number 6 Echo Zulu, you left San Francisco Bravo airspace. 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
2: Delta, 2383, pleasant day.
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0: Southwest 3860, 10170 knots or greater till the 5 mile final. Contact San Jose Tower. Number 6 Echo Zulu, remain at or above 6,000.
1: About 6,000, 6 Echo Zulu.
0: Southwest 1242, reduce speed to 170 or less.
5: 70 or less, Southwest 1242. Solari 7873.
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0: November 1322 Kilo NorCal Sierra's current altimeter is 2998.

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0: November 4, Foxtrot, Foxtrot, Roger, use caution for close proximity of airport Moffett, 12 o'clock, 13 miles. You have that inside as well?
2: Affirmative, 4 Foxtrot, Foxtrot.
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0: November 3 Romeo Hotel traffic, 1 o'clock, 5 miles southbound, altitude indicates 3,100.
1: 35-1, Felicia 618.

0: November 3, Romeo Hotel traffic, 1 o'clock, 3 miles southeast, sunout syndicate to 3,100.
1: Traffic.
2: Direct San Jose, Social Services.

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1: Okay, I'll get us in exec jet 289, we're 11,000 descending via. Still to an arrival, and we do have the airport site with myself.
0: Exit jet 289, Nortel approach. Roger, you can expect a visual approach. Turn left to right channels A, descend and maintain 8,000.
1: Descend to 8,000, go direct to the airport now for exec jet 289.

0: Mark, that's a 16 Echo Zulu, 7500. We got that here.
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0: Well, we'll do it. 6039. In Monterey, and set up for the visual for 28 left, 479 kills here.

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1: Descend and maintain 4,000, Cessna 6 Kilo Tango.
0: Jet 289, clear visual approach, runway 30 left.
2: 40, 479, Kilo 2. 289.

0: Kilo Tango Cross Diamond BF 4000, clear on Zulu, runway 30.
1: Cross Diamond BF 4000, cleared on Zulu, runway 30, Cessna 6 Kilo Tango.
2: Delta 7200 to 77,000.
0: Yeah, 168 Foxtrot North California, descend and maintain 6000. Expect visual approach 30 left.
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0: Available, I didn't know you wanted. Skywest 168 Foxtrot, clear to Jonah, maintain 7000 until Jonah cleared on Zulu, runway 30 left.
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1: Good afternoon, NorCal, Alaska 1632, leveling 7000 with Charlie. Request the RNP Zulu Jonah transition.
2: Alaska 1632, NorCal, clear the way. Jonah, cross Jonah at 7000, clear RNF Zulu, runway 30 left approach.
1: Jonah, cross Jonah 7000, cleared RNP Zulu for West Alaska 30 left, Alaska 1632.
2: Skywest 168, Foxtrot, maintain present speed.
3: Present speed now, Skywest 168, Foxtrot. How long will you need that?
4: Delta 1254 is
3: hit. Approach has a 210 speed limit for this approach to work for Skywest 178 Foxtrot.
2: Skywest 168 Foxtrot, I appreciate the education. Speeds are discretion.
3: 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Speeds are discretion, Skywest 168 Foxtrot.
2: 1632, reduce speed to 200.
1: Going to 200, Alaska 1632.

0: 646, traffic 2 o'clock, 2 miles northwest on out to indicate 3,400. 6 Kilo Tango, contact San Carlos Tower.
1: Contact San Carlos Tower, 6 Kilo Tango.

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1: Switch it to tower, SkyWest 168, Foxtrot.
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0: 3842, Nortel approach, descend via accept maintain 6000.
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0: American 3325, descend via accept maintain 6000.
1: Approach Tower 3842, we're set up for 30 left, can we expect that?
2: 479,
0: go to Alaska 1632, contact San Jose Tower.
3: Okay, Alaska 1632, thanks for the approach.

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1: Okay, descend via the Silicon 6 at Clyde, cleared IOS 30 left.

0: 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Descend via the Silicon arrival at Quiet Clear, approach runway 30 left.
1: Via the Silicon 6 arrival at Quiet Clear for the approach 30 left, Skyway 3842.

0: 128, North Kell approach, Jack Clyde, clear to approach, runway 30 left.
1: Clyde, clear for the approach, runway 30 left, exit 120.

0: 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Maintain 170 knots or greater until a 5 mile final. Contact San Jose Tower.
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1: 750.
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0: Number 646, you can cross over at your discretion now. 646, you can cross the highway. Number 646, you can cross the highway. Highway 3842, reduce speed of 200.
2: Flying to 200, Skyway 3842.
0: Number 646, did you pick up information, Whiskey?

0: 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Contact San Jose Tower, 124.0.
1: Additional 170, over to Tower, 3842.
0: Number 646, contact approach 127.15. Number 646, contact approach 127.15, acknowledged.

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1: South 2743 North Dallas approach, Jack Clyde, clear to approach, 30 left. Just cross flight at about 5,000 VFR traffic. I'm not speaking yet.

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1: To left turn heading 120, Connect 503. I'll be 10-5-1-9-0, so 714.
0: 743, traffic's now factor.
1: Departure, executive 653, 2100, climbing 5000 on the loop A1.

0: 4 South Road, Lebanon, US, check it out, 12-8, descending gear, still strong, it's just horrible.
1: Public 1181, North Cal approach, roger, at Clyde Street approach, runway 30 left.
0: First approach is 30 left, thank you. Speed, I can just go back to normal speed. That's what's happening.
1: Lemonade one, yeah, normal speed.

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1: Direct intel, Southwest 714. Five thousand, except to 653.

0: 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Southwest 2743, contact San Jose Tower 124.0.
1: Report nothing over to the tower, Southwest 2743, good day.

0: 776 Romeo Victor NorCal. 776 Romeo Victor Roger. Traffic's going to be passing above you. I got them all restricted for now. 5,000. Just maintain VFR below 4,000.
1: Right heading 340 and direct boomerang when able, except at 653.
0: Push
2: 2808, we have Delta
0: descending
2: via the Razor
0: passing. 2808, NorCal approach, Roger. Crossfight, at about 5,000 for VFR traffic, and clear approach 30 left, that glide.
2: Crossfight, at about 5,000.
0: Expected anymore, your clear approach for only 30 left.

0: 7-7-6 Romeo Victor, you'll see the next one in about 5 miles up after the stop, restricted above you. Sonic 503, turn left, heading 060.
1: Point 1, Victor 653, good day. Through 3.7, good day, so 714.
0: Six seven nine six hotel, Norcal.

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0: 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Have a good day.
1: Moffett Tower, contact Moffett Tower. Good day.
0: With 836, is 15 miles from Clyde, plus Clyde at or above 5,000, clear to approach runway 30 left.
1: Plus Clyde at or above 5,000, clear to our island. 30 left approach, that's what they
0: said. Number 54 Alpha, contact San Jose Tower, 124.0. November 210 off of November, traffic 12 o'clock, 2 miles southeast bound, 4,400 feet indicated. Additional traffic just beyond him is 12 o'clock and 5 miles southbound, 3,600 feet indicated. November 12234 North, how you there? November, you got the one up high to the right above in sight, or the one 12 o'clock and 4 miles out to the right? Perfect, thank you. United 808, or United 2808, contact San Jose Tower 124.0, have a good day.
2: Southwest 433, 11,300, descending 8,000, direct Clyde with Delta.
0: 2433 North, teleproach, roger, descending 18,000.
2: Descending 18,000, Southwest 2433.

0: Plymouth Inflatable 1-8-0, Velarde 7801.
1: 2433, reduce speed to 230 left.
2: 230 knots, southwest 2433.
0: Can you confirm the strict for Velarde 7801, flight above 190?

0: 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Happy day.
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0: Visual 3-0 left, Albus 24-33. 14-07, clear visual, so strongly 3-0.

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0: 24/7. For now, it works. I don't have any traffic on the north side, but I do have some citations that are coming. Are you going to be staying kind of where you're at right there or further north? Yeah, I'll keep you updated. For now, yeah, just don't make any left turns from there. I got a SkyWest south side that's coming in on San Jose. Just let me know before you make any turns, like drastic turns. You need to navigate along the 101. That's fine. And you do have traffic, so 12 o'clock and 5 miles southeastbound, 5,700 feet indicate. I'm not speaking with that aircraft. Okay. 21263, turn right, heading 180. 21263, traffic inbound San Jose Airport, 12 o'clock and 4 miles opposite direction out of 3000, southwest 7th Street.
1: North
0: 918 Juliet, North Carolina, approach Roger, via 5, clear visual, approach 30 left.
1: 5, clear visual, via 30 left, that's
0: 1263, resume my navigation, just not upstream with the IFR inbound for San Jose.
2: 1000,
0: I'll choose your discretion, I just don't want you flying opposite direction with all of the arrivals in the San Jose. Roger, 247, that traffic's off your 1 o'clock, 2 miles, looks like there's pretty much stationary. It might be a helicopter or something, but yeah, now it's 2 o'clock and

the only arrival I have for aircraft inbound for San Jose. If you can maneuver north of that

0: NorCal, Skyhawk 64, is 2 number Delta, 2,000, 3 miles south of San Carlos.
1: 642 November Delta, NorCal Approach, San Jose, altimeter 29995.

0: I'll get after you to collect that. 181-1000, the Theater Razor 5 with Delta.
1: Is that 180 North Dallas First, roger. Descend via, except maintain 7000.
0: Descend via, except 7000.
1: Is that 180 actually fly heading 250? We'll get detected around that VFR track. There's a cluster of them right there on the razor.

0: 918 Juliet, contact Santa Fe Tower 134.0. Number 2 November Delta, traffic 2 o'clock and a mile and a half northbound, 2,400 feet indicated. Looks like they're descending into San Carlos.
1: Off my left inside, 2 November Delta.
0: JJ 188, affirmative. Just on vectors now, defend and maintain 6,000.
1: Tower Post, Bonanza 4205 Uniform, level 2,600.
0: November 6796 Hotel, NorCal.

traffic is 1 o'clock and 5 miles, which they're southeastbound now, but they've just been making circles there on the Razor arrival at 4200 feet. I'll get the stop of that traffic and then bring in towards the airport. Frequency 127.15.

0: Road, northbound Skyway 73, turn on Quebec, climbing 900.
1: Jet 180, descend and maintain 4,700.
0: 4,500, turn on Quebec, guys, updated on that, 1,000, climbing turn on.
1: Jet 180, that first one's no factor, fly heading 270.

0: Kyle, Skyhawk 642 November Delta would like to cross midfield San Jose.
1: 642 November Delta, roger.
2: Up to flight level 190, southwest 3700.
1: Jet 180, proceed direct Clyde.

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1: 24-0, to November Delta.
0: At 180, contact San Jose Tower, 124.0. 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
1: 799 Victor Delta, NorCal approach, roger.

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Tower, Trip Lotus 36 Bombardier is on a heading of 345, pass 2 up to 3. Alright, fly heading 110, 36 Bombardier.

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1: Good day.
2: 3 miles south of your position, southeast of your position there, 6,500 feet as well, northwestbound. DC 47, roger that, traffic's your 3 o'clock, same altitude.

0: 7 now, 12 o'clock, opposite direction.
1: Five, three, five. This is good.

0: Echo, Cessna 653 Nova Delta at 3,600, climbing 5,500.
1: 653 November Delta, NorCal approach, roger, altimeter 29905.
0: 29905, 653 Nova Delta.

0: 7-8 Zulu Mike, North Telephros, Roger. Pursuit Eric Hosnu.
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0: Tracker 436, left direct intel.
1: Tracker Post 30 left, contact San Jose 124.0. Hey, Juliet Mike, after Hosnu, proceed direct to Moffitt and report the airport inside when able.
0: Direct Moffitt, we'll report the airport inside.

0: Julia, Mike, clear visual approach. Runway 31, you don't want to left or right. Sorry, November 8, Julia, Mike, clear visual approach 32 left.
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NorCal, Princess 653 Juliet Romeo at 2500 on the MOS transition. And then a 6 through 0 right now.

0: Transformer 3 November Delta, contact approach 127.15, and you're landing at Salinas, confirm?
1: Landing at Monterey.
0: Okay, let's practice using our call signs, everybody. November 3 November Delta, verify you're landing at Monterey.
1: Landing at Monterey, 653 November Delta.
0: November 3 November Delta, contact approach 127.15.
1: 127.15, 653 November Delta.
2: Turbo 3000, 3 Charlie.
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1: 0.1, Patricio Romeo, Sierra.
0: Number 42, Mike, negative. Number 42, Mike, altimeter 2996.
1: Hotel November 653, Juliet Romeo's over Moffitt at 3000.
2: 4 miles south of Lexington Reservoir, just by Steve Harper calling, so this is Carlos.
0: You guys are stepping on each other.
1: November 653, Juliet Romeo, level at 3000.
0: November 653, Juliet Romeo, North Cal Approach, channel the altimeter is 2996. Advise when you have information, Victor, altitude your discretion.
1: Roger, 653, Juliet Romeo, we're starting to climb.
0: 3 Juliet Romeo, say out to climbing to.
1: We'll climb to 5,500.
0: November 8 Juliet Mike, contact Moffitt Tower 119.55.
3: Sarah 1955, they 2 them.
0: Number 3, Juliet Romeo, turn left heading 110, vectors for traffic.
1: To 110, 653, Juliet Romeo.

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1: Okay, 5,000, American 3325.

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0: Number 37 of American Hotel approach, channels out, similar 2996, I'm also with you. Number 89 of Fort Ellis, Juliet, NorCal, channels out, similar 2996.
1: Approach, good afternoon, here is 868 Bravo Romeo, 4500.
0: 868 Bravo Romeo, NorCal approach, channels out, similar 2996.

0: climb flight level 190, American 3325.
1: This is Armand now, flying 615, kid.
0: This load is at 458, 12.5 hours.
1: Exit at 458, NorCal approach, act glide, clear to approach, runway 30 left.
0: Clear to approach, 30 left, and act glide, 458.

7742 Mike, traffic 2 o'clock, 3 miles northwest on 2,708.

0: 337, American 3325, U2.
1: November 42 Mike, roger, additional traffic 10 o'clock, 3 miles southbound, altitude indicates 3100, contact Reed of Utah. November 42 Mike, negative. Contact Reed Hillview Tower. 19 out of 8.

0: Mercury traffic, 11 o'clock, 4 miles northwest on altitude indicates 3,300. Hey, Bravo Romeo, contact Moffett Tower on 119.55.
1: 9055, Bravo Romeo.

0: Scout. Good afternoon, Southwest 3538 out of 10,000. Just sending you to the Silicon, switch Delta.
1: Southwest 3538, NorCal approach, hello, descend VX7 maintain 6,000.
0: Descend VX7 maintain 6,000, Southwest 3538.

0: 3538, descend via the Silicon arrival at Clyde, clear approach runway 30 left.
1: Alright, descend via the Silicon 6, arrival at Clyde, clear the approach to 30 left, southwest 3538.

0: 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Climate hit 15000 Alaska, 1633.
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0: Southwest 286, descend via the arrival at Clyde, expect approach runway 30 left. Southwest 286, just confirm runway 30 left.
1: Southwest 36, AKA 1900, climbing via the roof of 5-9.

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1: Southwest 186, the center of the arrival at Clyde. You're cleared to approach runway 30 left.
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2: I maintain 15,000, Scouts 3789.
0: VFR. November 101, Juliet Hotel, Nortel approach. San Jose altimeter 29995.
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0: 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At Clyde, you are cleared for the ILS, runway 30 left.

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1: Select Jet 584, North Cal approach, reduced speed of 200, Echo is current, expect visual approach, runway 30 left, altimeter 29905.
0: We have Echo slowing to 210, Select Jet 584.

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0: North Al approach. San Jose Altimeter 2995. Advise when you have whiskey after Moffitt altitude, your discretion. Number 21263, North Al approach. San Jose Altimeter 2996. X-ray Alpha Alpha India Golf, contact San Jose Tower 124.0.
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0: 641, roger, passing Moffitt, I'll choose your discretion, advise when you have whiskey.
1: That's just 471,
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3 Gulf November, North Shell approach, Jack Clyde, good approach, runway 30 left. November, 0 Gulf November, do you have San Jose in sight, 2 o'clock, 40 miles? Jack Clyde, clear instrument approach.

0: Right turn 340, then direct boomerang, Southwest 2909.
1: South 2 climbing to?
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1: 734 Delta Romeo is a Skyhawk flat golf at the West Tees. Request flight following to Fall River Mills, Oscar 8-9er. I'll remain east of Three Crosses and clear of Bravo and Charlie. I have golf and I'm ready to taxi.
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1: November 263, contact approach 121.3. Southwest 443, traffic 12 o'clock, 8 miles, northwest bound, 6,000, Diamond Star at Kiona. Join the routing, maintain 7,000 for the RNS.
2: Cal 21263, 5,000.
0: South

0: Central Approach, Cessna 73516, respect to 2500, looking for traffic.
1: Cessna 73516, NorCal departure. Radar contact, traffic off your left side, less than a mile. This is Skyhawk 3000.
0: Looking still for the traffic still, 73516.

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0: 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You have an outstanding weekend.
1: Tower, have a good 4th of July. 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
1: At 415 NorCal, personals altimeter 2995, descend and maintain 6,000. What approach would you like?
0: We'll take the visual for 32 left, drift down to 6,000, push at 415.
1: 415, actually, descend and maintain 5,000.
0: 5,000, push at 415.
1: Alpha 1260 NorCal, personals altimeter 2995 at Clyde, set approach 30 left. Alpha 1260, not the visual first. You have to report the field in sight, which is about 1 o'clock and 3.5 miles. But any issues with you on that side?

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1: Jet 379, NORCAL, send us out to 2995, ACT 5, clear to first 30 left.
0: ACT 5, clear for the visual, or the Garnav 30 left, Jet 379.

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1: Left heading 050, approach at 415.
0: At 415, you want the visual to 3-2 left, correct?
1: Affirmative, visual for 3-2 left, approach at 415.

0: approach Alpha 3539, 12-7, send you to Silicon 6, B2-Bitch.
1: 3539, NorCal, personnel, South Altimeter, 2995, Acclide, clear to approach 30 left.
0: Acclide, clear to approach 30 left, 3539.
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0: thrust up of 3863 with 14-4 descending the 250 knots public speed at Wilson with echo.
1: So 3863 North Shore, first down, altimeter 2995, at Clyde, set approach 30 left.
0: Clyde cleared for the approach 30 left, up with 3863.

0: 37. Have a great one. 3420.
1: 1260, 170 or greater to a 5 mile final. San Jose Tower 124.0. You have an outstanding weekend. Chip 415, contact Mama Tower 190.55. You have an outstanding weekend.
2: 190.55, push at 415. You have an outstanding weekend as well. Thanks.
0: Talk to you. Good afternoon. 66 Golf Picture 1025.

0: Alpha 35, 39, reduce speed to 210.
1: Hello, Southwest
0: 23, 50, North Cal personnel, altimeter 2995 at Clyde, set of first 30 left.
1: Black 8 for the first 0.
0: ZJet 379, 170 or greater to a 5 mile final, San Jose Tower 124.0. You have an outstanding weekend.
2: 70 to 05.

0: Alpha 35, 39, reduce speed to 170. Maintain that to a 5 mile final. Contact San Jose Tower 124.0. You have an outstanding weekend.
1: Reduce speed 170 to a 5 mile final. Over to Tower.

0: Southwest 3863, maintain 210 knots to 10 mile final. 4883 NorCal, person has altimeter 2995 at Clyde, clear to approach 30 left.
1: Southwest Clyde 30, IOS 30 left, Southwest 3883.

0: NorCal, 3 November Delta, I have Charlie.
1: Say again?
0: 3 November Delta, I have Charlie.
1: Go with another rider. Alpha 7863, reduce speed to 170, maintain that until 5 mile final, San Jose Tower 124.0. You have any on hand the weekend?
2: 170 to a 5 mile final, you can use the same. We're going to tower, and I'll have support.

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1: Southwest 1940, NorCal, first, Southwest altimeter 2995, what a first, you want?
0: Take the Zulu to 30 left.
1: 1940, direct TPAP, descend and maintain 5,000 and reduce speed to 210.
0: Direct TPAP, descend and maintain 5,000, 210, Southwest 1940.
1: Plus 4883, 250
2: to Clyde. Not to Clyde, Delta.
1: 3 over Delta, contact San Carlos Tower, 119.0, you have an outstanding weekend.
3: 119.0, 3 over Delta. Have a great day.

0: on flight level 190, Cessna 4931.
1: Hotel approach, Cherokee 7318 Foxtrot, 1700, climbing 3000.
2: Plus 2350, contact San Jose Tower 124.0. You have an outstanding weekend. 1950, correct yourself, 1940, 5000, reduced back to 170.
3: Yeah, 5,159, filter 1940.

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1: 955 NorCal, personnel is altimeter 2995, at Clyde, clear approach 30 left.
0: Clyde, clear for the approach, runway 30 left, Delta Sinus is about.
1: Plus 4883, 210 or greater till 10 mile final.
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1: 1940, cross TPAP, at or above 4700, you're cleared RNAV Zulu, 30 left approach, not exceed 170.
0: RNAV Zulu, 30 left, not exceed 179, Southwest 1940.
1: 4883, 170, you're greater to a 5 mile final, San Jose Tower, 124.0, you have any outstanding weekend? 1340, contact San Jose Tower, 124.0, you also have an outstanding weekend?
0: 240, do the same, Southwest 1940.
1: About a 25 mile straight in.
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0: Alpha 4960, fly heading 100 vectors for the regular visual bird.
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1: Fresh up with 410, speed 10,600,
2: heading to the
1: Northcott
2: 6 seconds. 4102, Norcott first, altimeter 2995, at Clyde, clear to approach 30 left.
1: At Clyde, clear to approach 30 left, south 4150.

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1: Heading 090 down to 5000, southwest, 4960.
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1: Heading 070, southwest 4960.
0: Southwest 955, 170 or greater to a 5 mile final, San Jose Tower 124.0. You have any outstanding weekend?
1: So 5 mile final over.
0: Southwest 4960, company traffic's 11 o'clock, about 7 miles, 3001 are descending.
1: Southwest 4960, need contact.
0: San Jose Airport's about 10 o'clock and 8 miles.
1: Airport's in sight, Southwest 4960. Still looking for our company.
0: 4960, Roger. Joining final on that heading. You're cleared visual purge 30 left. Just reduced to 170.
1: Okay, reduced to 170. You will join final on this heading. Cleared visual 30 left, Southwest 4960.
0: 18 Foxtrot, direct, clean as VOR.
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0: Delta 2742 North, Copper Snows out to 2995 at clock, clear to approach 30 left.
1: At clock, clear to approach 30 left, Delta 2742.
0: So 1960, the speeds and the distance is great. You can turn inbound at your discretion. San Jose Tower 124.0, you have an outstanding weekend.
2: All right, you too. We're turning left now, Fifth Tower, Southwest 4960.
3: That was 2339, yeah.

0: Mike is at a 500 for 3,000, heading 345. Heading 120, Lee 2, Mike.
1: Alpha Nancy 35 Yankee Romeo 5,500.
2: Alpha November, NorCal departure radar contact, none of the altimeter 29905, traffic 12 o'clock, less than a mile, same direction, altitude in case 2,300, appears to be climbing.
0: Toto, 32 South Bay East.
3: Prescott, 3210, 8,700, sending 7,000, any chance for the Zulu 30 left?
2: It was 3210, roger, descend and maintain 7,000 and reduce speed to 170.
3: 7,000 feet, 170 scout, 3210.
2: For 285, Charlie Sierra, North Carolina, personnel, south altimeter 29905. For 2742, maintain 25 zone off to Clyde. South of 4102, contact San Jose Tower 124.0, you have an outstanding weekend?
0: 124.0, 4102.
2: IOS 3210 at Joni, you're cleared RNAV Zulu, runway 30 left approach, continue reducing.
3: Alright, continue reducing at Joni, cleared RNAV Zulu, 30 left, Scouse, 3210.
0: F-040, 82 at Mike.

0: to them. I...
1: Yankee Romeo 5500. 35 Yankee Romeo NorCal, San Jose altimeter 29995.

0: 27-42, you're clipped visual purge 30 left, 210 or greater till 10.
1: Okay, clear the visual purge 210 or better.
0: Get off the rear of that, traffic's now off your left side, less than a mile, indicating 4300. NorCal, Personnel, altimeter 2995 at Clyde, clear to purge 30 left.
2: Clyde, clear to 30 left.
0: Exeget 63, any instrument approach you want to 30 left?
2: Yes, do the
0: 2742, 170 or greater to a 5 mile final, San Jose Tower 124.0, you have an outstanding weekend.
1: Final final, over to the tower now, so.
0: 7318 Foxtrot, contact NorCal approach 124.52. 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
0: 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You have an outstanding weekend.
4: 470 to Walkstar and Tower, Scouts 3210. 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See ya.

0: Jet 653 for traffic flight at or above 5,000. Number 8 Alpha Number, fly heading 090 vectors for traffic.
1: Marches from 35, 38, 1.5, 5,000.
0: Skyhawk 228 Alpha Number, fly heading 090 vectors for traffic.
2: Number 285 Charlie Sierra, starting a VFR descent to Palo Alto.
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0: Flight 607, NORCAL personnel, the altimeter 2995. Descend via NAC Clyde, you put visual first 30 left.
2: Descend via NAC Clyde, we're cleared visual 30 left, aerial flight 607.
3: Good afternoon, NORCAL, just yet 780, 11,000, descending via the Razor 5, reduce speed to Seco.
0: Yes, 780 NORCAL Perch. Good evening. Central the altimeter 2995. 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
0: 780 Roger.

0: Airport Road, Chippewa Valley, East Coast, 72, leading 1-3600, and the other 3600, Chippewa Valley, Road.
1: 1822, NORCAP, first sentence, altimeter 2995. Traffic alert, number 8 Alpha November, 1 o'clock, less than a mile, opposite direction, altitude in case 4,500. If you don't have traffic in sight, advise you turn 20 degrees left immediately. Alpha November, resume on navigation at or below 5,000.
2: Zero direct boom range, off 3538.
1: 5 Yankee Romeo, resume your own navigation. Jet 653, 1 or 210 or greater till 10. Has been maneuvering in that area indicating 4,500. The 35 Yankee Romeo, contact NorCalPERS 124.52. You have an LSAN weekend. Paragon flight 607, 230 or greater till Clyde, please.
3: 230 or greater till Clyde, Paragon flight 607.
1: Jet 653, 170 or greater to a 5 mile final, San Jose Tower 124.0. You have an outstanding weekend.
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1: Number 5, Charlie Sierra, contact Mapa Tower 119.55. You have an outstanding weekend.
2: 119.55, 5 Charlie Sierra, have a good weekend.
1: ZJS 780, descender maintains 6,000, traffic 2 o'clock, 2 miles southbound, is Skyhawk 5,000.
3: 6,000.
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1: ZJS 780, the traffic's behind you, descend via NAC 5 to clear to approach 30 left. Alpha November, altitude heading is your discretion, thanks. Alaska 1366, traffic about 11 o'clock, 5 miles northbound, Boeing 737-9500 descending.
4: Alaska 1366, insight.
1: 1366, maintain visual separation from that traffic.
4: Maintain visual separation, Alaska 1366.
1: Profile 607, 170 or greater to a 5 mile final, San Jose Tower 124.0, you have an outstanding weekend.
3: 24-0, we'll see you in a 170 to a 5 mile, carry on flight 607.
1: ZJS 780, 210 till 10. Earth 1822, at Clyde, you're cleared, ILS from a 30 left approach.
5: Clyde, we're cleared to the ILS, 30 left approach, flight
1: November 228, Alpha November, contact NorCal approach 124.52, you have an outstanding weekend.

0: Jet 780, reduce speed to 170. Maintain that to a 5 mile final and contact Central Bay Tower 124.0. You have an outstanding weekend.
1: Zero, you as well, sir, 175. And I take this to this.
0: First 1822, 210 or greater till 10.

0: in Alaska, 1366, turn left, heading 050.
1: 266.
2: 050, Alaska, 1366,
0: Silver Bay. 1366, roger. In your rollout, traffic will be following from 1, moving near 12 and 7 miles. An Airbus 4000 descending.
2: Alaska 1366, we'll be on the lookout for.
0: The 1366, descend and maintain 4,700, then reduce speed to 170.
2: Descend and maintain 4,700, slow down to 170, Alaska 1366.
0: Polaris 1822, 170 or greater to a 5 mile final. Contact San Jose Tower 124.0. You have an outstanding weekend.
3: Same 0 at Nashville Greater, 5 mile final, school 0 to small 4, you have well, thank you.
0: And Valaris 1822, the frequency is 124.0. The 1366, that traffic's now about 11 o'clock and 5.5 miles.
2: That's right, Alaska 1366.
0: The 1366, follow the Airbus, clear visual first 30 left, they're doing 230, you're showing 200.
2: Alaska 1366, follow the Airbus to 30 left.
0: The 1366, contact San Jose Tower 124.0, you have it out. Standing weekend.
2: 24 NASA, happy 4th, Alaska 1366.
1: Climb and maintain flight level 1900 southwest 3266.
4: NorCal approach, Skyhawk November 7438 Alpha, climbing through 8000 for 9500.
0: Skyhawk 7438 Alpha, NorCal first, Sun of the altimeter 29905.
4: 29905, 3 Alpha.

938 Niner Lima, NorCal departure, radar contact, Central Day altimeter 2 Niner Niner 5, remain east of Highway 101 until advised, and let me know when you have the Hollister weather. Great Niner Lima, how will this search terminate? Niner Lima, Roger, where will you want to go after that? Great Niner Lima, Roger, thank you.

0: 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Archer's at 8-8, Time Papa ready here. 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
1: Number 89er Lima, own navigation to farm, report established inbound.

3401 Able, direct boomerang, up, up. Two seven niner seven, Mike Fox, yep.

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0: Mexico 3897-89, descending 7000 for the Arnav Zulu 30 left of Jilna.
1: SkyWest 3897 NorCal first, that was altimeter 29995 at Jilna, you're cleared Arnav Zulu 30 left of first, and direct Jilna for now.
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1: ...1438 NORCAL, personal altimeter 2995, at clock, clear to perch 30 left.

0: Ranger 4 from Farm, cross Farm, maintain VFR, cleared RNAV 13 approach Hollister Airport. Right now, Lima, on the go, the frequency will be 124.52. Right, well, 3897 traffic, 11 o'clock, 5 miles northbound. Mooney, 4100 VFR descent, is going to stay off your left.
1: Left in the sky, 3897.

0: 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You have an outstanding weekend.
1: Contact Mapa Tower 2 Foxtrot Romeo. You have an outstanding semi quincentennial.
0: I was 3897, contact San Jose Tower 124.0. You also have an outstanding weekend.
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39 Lima traffic, 12 o'clock, 5 miles opposite direction. Altitude indicates 3,500. Number 89 Lima, right? Change the visor frequency approved. You have an outstanding weekend.

0: Nortel approach November 5430 Golf, we're climbing 5000 feet, reaching. Yes, just now, just one approach, we just need a radar vectoring, do an approach and then we will go around and go to Vegas. ILS is fine.
1: Sorry, who's that? Aircraft talking about the run-up, you're on NorCal's frequency.

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1: So 3845 13-8, December the Silicon 6 with Foxtrot, landing north.
0: 3845, NorCal, first time is out, temperature 2995, at Clyde, clear to approach, 30 left.
1: Alright, at Clyde, clear approach, 30 left, so 3845.
2: So, maintain 6,000 on the window. 3-0 volts.

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1: Maintain flight level 190, Southwest 4541.
2: Southwest 3845, start reducing speed to 230.
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12 years old.

0: Southwest 3845, reduce speed to 210. Delta Alpha North, CalPERS, San Jose Altimeter, 290905, cross Echion at or above 4,300. You're cleared RNAV Zulu, runway 31 right approach, max forward airspeed as long as practical.
1: For CalPERS, 3-0 for expected sending moment 1,000 for 900,000.

0: Delta Alpha, I'm sorry, another aircraft called up while you were transmitting. Just confirm, Echion at or above 4300, clear for the RNAV Zulu 31 right, max forward as long as practical.
1: York, I'm Sergeant Alpha 3691, 2000, Simon via Spark 1 to maintain 5000 feet.
0: For 3031 Quebec, North Kepler, sun of the altimeter 2995, you're descending to 9500, correct? 31 Quebec, it was great talking to you. Contact NorCal Perch 124.52. You have an outstanding weekend.
1: 452 with you.

0: 112 cross over midfield of San Jose, inbound to Palo Alto, 172 Echo Lima. It's very close to Woods, 172 Echo Lima. Thank you so much.
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828 Lima Papa NorCal, Perk, San Jose, altimeter 299 or 4, remain east of Highway 101 until advised.

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1: 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Northern, 3401.
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1: November 4, Delta Alpha, 1 o'clock, 1 mile opposite direction, altitude case 3,700. 4 Delta Alpha, roger.
2: Climb and maintain 1990 and fly heading 0900.
1: 0900 and 4.

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0: Tomcat approach, Skyline 7918, November, on a beat to 2600.
1: Sailing 7918, November, NorCal, departure radar contact, center of the altimeter 2994, altitude heading direction on, navigation on.
0: 7, Hotel Zero, thank you, 18 November.
1: 36 Charlie, you gonna go midfield, San Jose 2500?